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3: This is a guy next in Florida who solved his own crime. Someone stole a big speaker of his from a construction site.
4: Okay.
3: And he figured out who it was in a unique way. A man was arrested after stealing a speaker after its owner tracked it down using Bluetooth.
4: Hmm.
3: The owner is a guy named, what's his name? Mike Swisher.
4: Okay. Okay.
3: He told police that the speaker, pretty damn big speaker, yeah, valued at $630, was stolen from his work truck at a construction site. He said, when I came back, the speaker was gone. No one around or anything. I'm pulling out the business. I noticed a neighborhood right across the street, and I thought, what are the chances someone there has it? I thought I'd just spend 15 minutes riding around the neighborhood just to check it out. Well, he stopped in front of a home when his phone let him know the speaker had connected to his phone.
5: Oh my God, that's hilarious.
3: He said, I turned the volume all the way up and it was playing the music. I heard it coming from inside the house. That's when the owner called police and confronted Jesus Luciano Velázquez after he left the house to walk his dog. He initially denied taking the speaker. He said, you must be hearing things, man.
5: Oh, that's when I make my own recording. That's when I make my own recording that is, it says really terrible things, terrible, terrible stuff. And then I play it on my Bluetooth speaker.
3: After not getting anywhere with the guy, he eventually called the cops. He said he wouldn't call the cops if he just gave him a speaker back.
4: Yeah. Oh, wow.
3: But he didn't.
5: I had a friend do this. He tracked down a device of his. And he was like, yeah, I am right outside their place right now. And the cops are like, please just let us get there. We're on our way. We're going to come. And they did. They came and got his stuff. I'm like, man, it's shocking to me how many people don't account for the fact that people are going to be able to track down their things.
3: Dumb.
5: I don't know.
3: But connecting to Bluetooth is...
5: That's so random and amazing.
3: Because it would have to be powered on, right?
5: Yeah.
3: Looks like he did damage it a little bit, though.
5: Oh, yeah. Fell off the bike.
3: Probably. He was carrying it on his handlebars.
5: Yep.
3: And a lifeguard from Florida

0: in Aruba vacationing with his family when one of those damn water... What they called?
1: What do you call this?
0: The ride you go on.
1: Like one of those like...
0: behind a boat.
1: Like a banana?
0: A tube. It's kind of a tube. It's not quite
1: fully one of the banana boats?
0: Like this.
2: Tubing?
1: It's a big giant tubing. Aruba tubing. But it went wrong.
2: Oh, well, yeah.
0: You see this tube here? Flew right into a boat.
2: Stop it.
0: So luckily, this lifeguard...
2: they all dead.
0: ...who was there on vacation was able to help out. And he's being honored for that now, as we hear from CBS News.
3: Action.
4: On August 11th, Hollywood lifeguard Marcelo Lorenzo was vacationing with family, riding on floats in Aruba.
1: Oh, this person is terrible at this.
0: Oh, my God, they're dead.
4: Carrying his father, cousin, and aunt in a catamaran.
0: They went in the middle of the catamaran.
4: You can see Lorenzo jumping into the water to help his family.
1: Yeah, just get out.
5: I wasn't even thinking. It was more flow state. I saw it, and I was like, I just jumped right into action.
4: He said his father was trapped under the catamaran.
5: Oh, no. I remember swimming over there. I was like, this is scary, and I don't know if they're... I was thinking of the worst. I didn't know if they were dead or possibly, you know, really hurt.
4: Lorenzo says since there were no other first responders around, he pulled his father toward a ladder to get him to safety. He says he also made a sling out of a life vest for his aunt's injured arm, and he kept his unconscious cousin afloat.
5: I don't want to say I'm a hero. I just was doing the right thing, trying to take care of my family.
4: Lorenzo says he learned all of these skills in his training.
5: I'm grateful that the beach taught me so many different maneuvers that I was able to stabilize my cousin.
2: Holy crap.
5: I just didn't want to extend her injuries more.
4: Lorenzo's mother says she wasn't there, but when she heard about what her son did, she said he didn't react. He just acted.
6: He went it took from him 2 seconds. From having the time of his life to seeing his family like this, that's just a testament of the amazing love that he has for them.
4: Lorenzo says his family is still recovering in Aruba, but should be okay. Hollywood Beach Safety says that the city plans on honoring Lorenzo at the next city commission meeting on August 26th.
2: I mean,
7: I don't know the extent of their injuries. Well, broken arm, it sounds like.
2: I mean, you smashed. It literally severed the line. That was attached to that, like...
0: Maybe they're lucky they just happened to go into the center of a catamaran.
2: Oh, I think that they were a bit lucky.
0: Because if it was just the back of a boat,
2: worse. Yeah. No, I mean, whoever was running that boat...
0: An Aruban tour guide.
2: Terrible stuff.
7: Very bad.
2: So stupid.
7: I don't trust those things.
2: No, we put our hands in, like, the untrained... hands of so many people on vacation that it's just unbelievable.
0: Stuff you never do at home, you do in foreign lands.
2: But that guy, like, literally took no time at all to react, like, I'm jumping in the water and I'm going.
0: Yeah.
2: You know,
0: like
2: most
0: it was instant. 2 seconds.
2: Instant. Like, crazy.
0: He knew he had to help. Hmm. And he did. New Jersey woman, incredibly lucky to have her ring back. She dropped it in a train toilet.
2: Yeah, ooh. I mean, disgusting. Right?
0: But somehow got it back.
2: Oh, God.
8: Wedding ring back. That's right. She lost it on a morning train. It accidentally slipped into the toilet of an NJ Transit train. Sheena Easton was not there for this, but Julie Angelicola said she used the restroom on that train last month, returned to her seat, then realized the ring was missing. An NJ Transit team dug it up.
2: The whole song
8: and then returned it to her yesterday.
9: Really friendly, hardworking people care, and they really obviously cared enough for my ring back, and they proved it. And it was just, it made me feel good.
8: Love that story, right up until the point where we say they dug it up. NJ Transit thanks their dedicated group of mechanics who went well above and beyond. Angelicola says the ring was an antique, and she is forever grateful. And you can...
10: That ring looks like still got a little poop nuggets on
2: it. I'll be honest, though. I mean, that is the kind of ring you want to fall into poop.
0: Yeah, just a round circle.
2: Yeah.
0: No crazy intricate things.
7: Yeah.
2: Just, you know.
0: Right. Sterilize that bitch.
2: Yeah, blast it. Blast it. And everything should be okay.
0: Amazing she got it back, though. You think if it falls in a train toilet, they're like, oh, well, sorry, lady.
2: Yeah, I mean.
0: I'm not going through a train toilet's worth of poop to get your ring.
2: No.
11: Especially if this guy just had diarrhea in it.
7: Ew.
0: Well, sure.
2: That'd be the best thing you can encounter.
11: It would be tarnished.
2: If it was just my diarrhea, you could just... Well, gold stick to a magnet?
0: I don't think it will.
2: I don't think it will. But I'm stupid, so...
0: No.
2: Yeah, no. You're screwed.
0: Non-magnetic metal.
2: You're screwed.
0: So you have to think through every little turd.
3: Dave and Chuck the Freak has more than just jokes about farts and ding-dings. It's also filled with musical parodies about genitalia.
12: I wanna pee on your ding-a-ling, on your ding-a-ling, on your ding-a-ling.
7: Dave singing.
1: 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It's Chuck Berry classic. 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
2: A popular condom brand is now offering a pack of luxury condoms that essentially guarantees you'll have great sex. It's a condom meant to provide the feeling of skin-on-skin contact that allows users to feel nearly everything.
3: Yeah.
4: How do you do that? Why are you whispering?
3: I don't know. We got a lot of problems
2: that's
3: here.
2: What they do in those commercials all the time.
3: Feel everything.
2: Ultimate comfort.
5: I hate the sound of a whispering man.
3: I know. I hate it too.
5: I hate it too.
3: I can't stand it. I do
5: worst noises.
3: A whispering man.
2: Supreme sensitivity.
3: Super thin.
2: Sex.
3: Feel everything.
2: So thin.
3: Ultimate like nothing's on.
6: Spermicidal jelly.
4: That doesn't sound so sexy.
3: No.
1: It's Dave and Chuck the Freak. Previously on Dave and Chuck the Freak.
2: I'm heading home, and as I approach this older home around the corner from my house, smoke billowing out of the top of it. Thick, black, and gray smoke. I drove past. It all flooded into my mind. What if they don't have the house on fire? It looks like an old house. It's probably old people.
4: No one on the scene.
2: No one's on the scene.
3: Yeah.
2: So I turned around. As I approached, the smoke was so thick. So I banging on the windows and doors, trying to see if anyone's home. Pounding on them. I called 911. As someone picked up, this old broad opens the door.
7: I know, young fella.
2: I'm like, ma'am, thick smoke is coming out of your roof. She gave me the dirtiest look.
4: What?
2: She's like, it's just a fireplace.
7: Get out of here.
2: Okay, I'm sorry. This is not normal fireplace smoke, ma'am. I'm getting angry with her.
3: Yeah.
2: Not like, oh, thanks for checking, son. She's pissed at me that I made her come to the door. So now I have the fire department. I'm like, oh, okay, I guess it's not actually a fire. It's just an old lady. And I said old lady. So she's like, what did you say?
4: This is awkward.
2: And it was totally awkward.
4: Running around banging on windows.
2: Oh, I banged on the windows. I banged on the doors. This sweaty 6'5" guy in a stormtrooper shirt is. Yeah.
7: There's a maniac at my window.
4: Yeah, what if she would have called 911 on you
2: for
4: trying to break into her house?
2: Didn't even think of that.
1: It's Dave and Chuck the Freak. 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
2: A climber in the Grand Canyon fell about 90 feet. He landed at the bottom of a slot canyon.
3: Oh, God!
2: Which is like a cave.
3: Oh, boy! I fudged up! Help!
2: Posted GoPro footage, and it looks like he bounced off the walls a few times, which probably slowed him down, and then he lands.
4: Oh,
5: right there we go. There we go. Yeah.
2: He just.
6: Holy crap, he fell a long way.
3: What happened?
4: That's me after Thai food.
3: What happened?
7: That sounds like me after I've run from my upstairs all the way down to my basement.
8: That sounds like me after the show.
3: What happened? I gotta be okay. Buttholes. Chuck's small penis. Pervert's call today. Pervy guy. What happened? What happened? Creepy laugh.
1: 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Driven by Town Fair Tire.
7: I know.
3: But anyways, here we are. It's Friday, the 28th day of August, and coincidentally coincidentally, it's National Rainbow Bridge Remembrance Day.
7: Oh, wow.
3: Is that weird?
8: Rainbow Bridge Remembrance
3: it's
8: Day.
3: It's a day to remember all the pets.
8: Never heard of it.
7: Oh, that's
3: gay
7: funny.
3: People you've loved who have crossed over the rainbow.
4: Wow. I used to celebrate this day a lot differently.
7: Yeah,
4: up until
7: did.
4: 2 days ago.
7: It's when a gay man comes out of the closet. That's what Dave thought it was for a minute.
3: Yeah, he went over the rainbow bridge.
7: Yeah. Nope.
3: Like Jason was straight till he crossed
7: just
3: over the rainbow bridge.
7: I just can't imagine how many couples Facebook posts Dave has just scrolled by and he thought, oh, wow.
3: Good for you.
7: They're gay.
3: Gay.
7: Well, good for them. And then just kept scrolling.
3: I was confused about the meaning of the rainbow bridge.
7: Yeah, you were.
9: Yeah.
3: But
9: you
3: I
9: can
3: will.
9: Tell.
7: Yeah.
9: You were confident in it.
7: Oh,
9: too.
7: Yeah.
3: Well.
9: In your stance.
3: Whatever, friends.
9: It's great.
7: Whatever. What can we do? We can't keep up on all the trends.
3: We
7: Dave.
3: Can't. Come on now. Got a lot going on. Lots of irons in the fire.
7: Yeah.
3: That's another old man saying, isn't it?
8: Yeah, I think so.
3: I got irons in the fire.
7: Yep. People are like, what are you talking about?
3: Anyways.
7: Oh, well.
3: Yeah.
7: What do we got?
3: Here we are. My wife's planning a little going away party for my kid this weekend.
7: Oh.
3: And basically, I'm going to have to sell the house to afford it. So that is great.
7: Oh, God. Oh, wow.
8: Really?
7: Really kicking out the jams
3: for it. Got a
7: couple
3: of the bills in my email this morning. Started the day off right.
9: Need a little side hustle.
3: Started
9: what do you want to do?
3: Day off right. I better hustle.
7: Slush.
3: Listen, whatever.
9: Sell those feet.
8: Gotta get a side
3: better
8: job.
3: Better cross over the rainbow bridge and sell my butthole or something.
7: Exactly.
3: Because
9: I'm sure there's other options before you do that.
3: I mean,
9: but you do what you want to do.
7: That's extreme. Get a paper route.
3: What else can I do at this age?
7: You're up early. You could deliver. Do they even do it anymore?
3: No. What are we going to make? $7 a month delivering papers?
8: They
7: you'd
8: do
7: have
8: do
7: to
8: it,
7: deliver.
8: Still.
7: Yeah, you'd have to deliver it to the whole city.
4: Dave gets a paper route.
3: Yeah. Well, when we knew a guy that got a part-time job at Best Buy in radio, you got to do what you got to do.
7: You should reach out. Reach out. Maybe they're looking for somebody. You know, Dave Hunter, Geek Squad.
3: Honestly. This thing doesn't work either. I'm trying to contain my rage.
7: I know. Oh, wow. Hey, it's fine.
8: It's so, that much, huh?
7: Yeah,
3: I was like,
7: it's that much.
3: I was like, okay, whatever. You go ahead. And I didn't get involved.
7: Right.
3: That was a mistake. That was a massive mistake.
8: Going to have to put, like, maybe make a budget.
7: The queen is actually coming. The queen is actually coming.
8: The queen?
7: She got the queen, Camilla.
3: Reviving her. Oh, the new queen, yes.
8: Yeah.
3: Not the dead one.
8: Mm-hmm.
7: Charles.
3: Yes, my kid is leaving to go to the UK to go to school. And this is a little going away party. Supposed to be a little, just, you know, close friends and stuff.
7: Oh, yeah.
3: I don't know what's happening.
9: It's like a banquet.
7: Is it all happening at your place, though?
3: Yes, yes.
7: Oh, no.
8: Well, how many people are coming?
10: I think close to 60.
8: What?
3: Oh.
8: 60? Is it a lot of his friends and stuff?
10: There's some of his friends. Some of my other son's friends. A lot of our friends.
3: Yeah, anyways. That's that.
9: Sounds like a nightmare.
3: It's going to be a nightmare.
8: Because that London thing is already expensive.
3: Well, yes, it is, Lisa.
7: Yes, it is. Yes, it is.
3: I was already pimping myself out to afford that. Now, here we go.
9: Well, you better get happy to be here then.
7: Yep.
9: Smile it up.
8: Yeah.
7: Yeah.
3: You're right.
9: Shoot.
3: Yeah. I love this place.
7: Yeah.
3: Well, greatest job.
9: Yeah.
3: Such a fantastic company. Doing my daily best.
7: You are doing your daily best. I like it.
3: Anyways, it is Dave and Chuck the Freak, and I'm going to get into it with a really interesting question off the top.
7: Okay.
3: You are convicted of a crime.
7: Yes.
3: Years and years in prison.
7: Mm-hmm.
3: Years.
7: Yes.
3: And I'm asking this to all the guys on the show.
7: Yeah.
3: Would you undergo bottom surgery to be placed in a ladies' facility instead?
7: That wouldn't even... Listen, half of those ladies could kill me. So if it's about a fear-based thing, it's not it. You take my junk.
8: It's a strange question.
7: I can't really use it in there anyway. What, am I just going to like try and do mouth stuff against the experts of mouth stuff?
9: All right, I'm getting taken either way.
7: Yeah.
3: So if you think you'd be taken by lesbians?
9: Yeah, I think they're eating me, no problem. If I get bottom surgery,
7: yeah.
3: I think you'd be doing the eating.
9: Well, sure.
7: No, but the thing is, here's the thing. We fancy ourselves good eaters until you're up head-to-head against lesbians.
3: Oh, yeah.
7: And guess what?
3: You ain't
7: You don't
3: good.
7: Hold a candle to it.
3: You're not eating good in the neighborhood.
7: You're not.
9: Prison bits.
7: If I consider myself top tier for men, I also know I don't hold a candle to the professionals. They're the professionals.
3: Ryan.
10: Hell no.
3: Prison for life. No. You're not going to get it chopped off.
10: No.
3: No.
10: No way, dude. I don't want to walk into like Big Sue. Just beat my ass.
3: Yeah. Okay, you're ready to go for Big Jim then? I mean, not we'll big somebody.
9: That was just a name.
7: That's a weird one.
3: That was just a name I pulled out of the air. Big Steve.
10: Already got F'd by that one.
7: Oh my goodness gracious.
10: What a crazy question this is.
7: I'm so glad he brought it up.
4: We might as well go home. It's not getting any better from here.
7: It's not.
3: So you'd rather have Big Steve than Big Susie.
7: Yeah.
10: Yeah, I think so. I think I could be nice to Big Steve.
3: Exactly.
10: I can take care of him.
3: Al, you going Big Steve or Big Susie?
4: Oh my God. I guess I'll go. I'm gonna solidarity with Ryan. I'm going Steve.
3: Big Steve.
7: Yeah. Okay. Yeah. I don't think chopping it off, like the upside of being thrust into the female jail is being the one guy that's in there. So the fact that you've taken away to me the part that makes me a guy, there's no point anymore.
10: I've watched a lot of those prison shows. I truly think women's prisons are like worse and more dangerous than men's.
7: You think so? Well, think
10: about
7: how angry
10: some of them, they're crazy.
7: Yes.
3: I picture it like that. What was that cupcake place that Martha Stewart went to?
8: Yeah, that's different.
7: That is different. That is for rich people.
3: Oh, okay.
9: Yeah. Not like that. That's a fantasy.
3: There were some okay looking bitches in there.
7: Well, sure, because they were probably in there for like white collar crimes and fraud.
3: I bring it up for a reason.
7: Been released.
3: There's shocking new details about taxpayer-funded sex change surgeries for biological males being held at a correctional facility in Minnesota Prison for Women.
7: Okay. Do you find this on Facebook? It sure seems like a Facebook, something to get.
3: This is
8: somewhere. I could think of a few places.
7: My uncle's all fired up.
3: This guy here got bottom surgery.
8: Come on. Look at that guy.
3: While housed in a Minnesota women's prison.
7: Well, I don't blame him.
3: That's his wig he wore. They made him take it off.
7: I don't blame him.
3: he got bottom surgery.
7: Huh?
3: Like dickectomies or whatever you call
7: it. I got to look into who's reporting this.
8: You see.
3: I know, but it is actually a thing.
8: It is, really?
3: It is actually a thing.
7: This guy
3: do have a transgender policy there. So, would you do it? You're saying no one on the show is going to do it.
7: No. No, because I'm not transgender.
8: Right.
9: I'm not having bottom surgery.
8: Makes a big difference.
4: Well, I hope to God I'm never having bottom surgery.
7: Yeah, I mean, it doesn't mean I won't have surgery on it.
9: Is he in for life?
8: What's his name?
9: Especially if you're going to get
8: out. Bradley
3: Servio. Let's look him up.
9: It's a heck of a commitment. You get bottom surgery and then you get let out 3 years later.
3: Yeah, this is him here. There he is in the Minnesota Department of Corrections website. Incarcerated. Life, yeah. So he's in there for life. And he got the surgery.
7: Is this guy, what's the last name here?
8: Servio.
3: Mm. Why?
7: I'm reading about someone named Lusk.
8: Why?
3: What?
7: Christina Lusk.
3: Did Bradley
7: She was like the first one that
3: got it done.
7: Got them to switch it over.
3: He's been behind bars since 1996.
7: Well, he's life, right? So he's not going anywhere.
3: What's your end game here for this? Do you want lovely lady bits?
7: You think you believe in your heart of hearts that you're a woman. That's why you do it, right? Chop your bits off.
8: Yeah.
3: But it's not because you want to stop getting plowed in the butt by
7: I think
3: Big
7: he's
3: Steve.
7: Probably pretty much fine. Like if you believe that you're a woman, my guess is that you want to be plowed by guys. Possibly. I mean, maybe you want to be a woman who is into women, which then, once again, what a mind F that one is.
3: Right, because you were a man now a woman that's into women.
7: So, to me, I would assume any plowing that came your way, I hate to break it to this person, they are not getting plowed by guys.
9: No, it's an ugly lady.
7: Yep.
9: And an ugly man.
7: Yep.
3: You're right.
7: Either way.
3: Ugly all around.
7: Either way. But I'm sure that this lady reporting it wants you to be as mad as you could possibly be about it.
3: Someone said, as a woman who worked in law enforcement, the women's side of the jail is much worse than the men's. So there you go.
8: Yeah.
7: Oh, I just look at the men in my life. And the ladies in my life, it is disproportionately angry on one side than the other. That's all I'll say. And I'm not even going to say what side. I think people can try and figure that out on their own.
3: It's pretty obvious.
7: They can figure that out on their own.
3: That's your personal experience. Not ours.
7: Do your own surveys. Do your own surveys.
3: Anywho, that was a little start to the day there for you. Just a little brain teaser.
7: Thank you so much for bringing that one to my attention.
3: Would you go through bottom surgery?
7: I got to share that on Facebook.
10: I know what I'm asking at my friend's dinner tonight.
7: Yeah.
10: Come over here, guys. I got a question for you.
7: I got an amazing surgery? Friday night question.
8: Good conversation starter.
3: It is a good
8: for the party.
3: It gets you thinking. That's what you want.
8: Yeah, that's great.
7: Oh, yeah.
8: It's exactly what you want.
3: Thinking.
7: Yeah. Oh, man. You
4: really catch people off guard.
7: Yeah, you would.
4: Yeah, you know what? To be completely honest, I had to use the bathroom really bad. So I had to go to the bathroom while you asked the question. I had to try and figure out how the hell to answer a question I didn't hear based on what Ryan said. I was like,
8: you picked right.
4: I did.
8: Yeah, you picked right.
10: You were standing in there talking to it.
8: Did I get rid of you?
7: Oh, yeah. He didn't even know that was on the line.
4: I didn't know. I was like, oh, my God.
7: Yep. Yep.
3: But he's already F me was the line of the day.
7: Oh, yes, my God.
3: And that was no joke. Absolutely not intentional for it.
7: No, because that's not what happens.
3: That was not intentional.
10: No, that is Dave's.
3: That was just me pulling a name out of the. That's one of my go-to names.
7: It is. Yeah.
10: I don't know what you're talking about.
3: I don't either. I don't either.
7: Yep.
3: Let's just restart. Let's hit restart. Anyway, on to the next.
7: Sure.
2: Would you let ChatGPT? You know,
7: you sound like my mom.
2: Would you let ChatGPT?
7: What are we doing here?
11: I don't Let's know go. What's happening.
2: Here's a question. Listen,
11: I don't know.
2: Don't get lost. Would you let ChatGPT send text for you?
7: No. A lot of people do this.
11: Yeah, they do.
7: Yeah, a lot
11: I would
7: of
11: not
7: do
11: because
7: this.
11: It's you can tell that when it that's happening.
7: Oh, see, I don't care. I would only have it send text for me in some kind of like professional.
11: Yeah,
7: you know,
4: I like let it clean up an email for me or something, but I pre-read it first.
7: Yeah, I think like to me, if I automated it to answer my work email,
4: great. That'd be great.
2: Well, you'd never answer your work emails anyway.
7: Exactly.
2: What
7: so
2: do
7: all
2: you
7: of
2: care?
7: A sudden, I would seem like I really cared. Imagine that.
2: Two kinds of people in the world: people who fall behind on texts and the insane textures that make these people's lives more stressful than they need to be. So how do you feel about this? ChatGPT can now send texts for you. It can't make decisions for you, so it can't tell your brother-in-law if you're coming to his cookout or let your former coworker know when they can meet up for coffee. It doesn't know what to answer. It's not a mind reader. Here's how it works, though. The AI Lab has just launched an Apple Messages plugin for ChatGPT, allowing people to connect their messages inbox with the chatbot. The whole shebang, whatever you have in your messages.
7: Well, Siri's already linked to it now, right? Like,
11: yeah.
7: So that yeah. can use ChatGPT, so this would be the next step.
2: ChatGPT can then sort, analyze, or edit messages directly in the ChatGPT app, so you can ask for long group threads to be summarized. You can tell it what to respond and add directives like use a light but firm tone.
7: I would want it to be just like me, which means
2: one word,
7: extremely short. Like it's not you by being extremely short. There's no, it gives you less chance to be misinterpreted.
2: You're always interpreted as an a-hole.
7: Exactly.
2: Right.
7: Just like, yeah, no.
2: Right.
7: And I know that ChatGPT could act like me. For sure in text. And wow. If you know how many times I've gotten in like a little bit of trouble, like a little talking to for, oh, you didn't see that text? You didn't see that? Well, no, because I don't check. If I'm playing video games, I'm pretty much checked out.
2: All mine needs to do is send a thumbs up.
11: Yeah, you don't really amazing. Respond. With, you really don't need. Yours is like one very brief. Yeah,
7: exactly.
11: Your emails are very brief.
7: You could definitely do that.
2: To the point.
11: No.
2: Now, naturally, there are some privacy concerns, even if you aren't the one doing it. For example, if an ex grants ChatGPT access to their text, it would have the ability to see every text you sent them, even like from 8 years ago. Now, OpenAI says it would not automatically create an index of someone's saved text. A user would have to specifically ask it to look through old text, supposedly.
7: Mm. Right. Man, you'd never lose an argument again, though. You're like, didn't you say this?
11: Argument.
7: Didn't you say? Didn't you say this? In fact, on October 28th of 2024, did you not write? Mm-hmm. And I quote. Thank you, ChatGPT.
2: A lot of interesting reactions online. Someone said, "I would never do this. What would happen if it went rogue?" Someone said, computer, send a risky message to all the women in my contacts.
7: Oh, my God. Mm-hmm.
2: Right? There's stuff like that can happen.
7: Oh, my goodness.
11: Yeah. A lot could go wrong.
2: Someone said, my mom is going to love how much more responsive I am. Send my ex a text asking for another chance in a very long, desperate tone.
7: Oh, my God. No, don't do it.
2: That seems like it could go so wrong. In this day and age, when you have to be super careful, especially if you've got a lot of work contacts and affiliates, yeah. You know,
11: it could go really wrong.
2: It could
11: wrong.
2: Send the wrong thing to the wrong person. I mean, you humans already make mistakes like that.
11: Mm-hmm.
2: Letting a chatbot do it for you.
7: It seems risky, but I mean, eventually it's going to be pretty flawless.
2: I have a buddy who's like an early adapter of all this stuff, meaning mm-hmm. he's been using this stuff for months, probably years.
7: Yeah.
2: Going through his emails, prioritizing stuff, doing work plans, helping, like his setup. I saw his computer, it blew me away.
7: Yep.
2: But he's so far ahead of everyone else.
7: Oh, you just nailed it.
11: But he needs to be for his work, I assume.
2: He is, and it's paying off.
11: Like, Yeah.
7: It's everything that they've said, okay? So, like, people are also afraid everyone's going to lose their job, but, you know, and people will. But the people that adopt it and figure out how to use their skill set and the AI to then make themselves seem better than everyone else around them, they win. Like, one of my buddies was talking about someone at work. They're like, yeah, all they do is they give it to this Jen. And, like, Jen looks at it, and then she comes back 15 minutes later, and it's like, oh, these are the parts of the contract that are no good. These are the... They love Jen.
11: Yeah.
7: And I'm like, well, you know what Jen's doing? Jen's using AI. I'm like, of course. But that's it. I mean, man, take advantage of it.
11: All the time. Like, it saves me a ton of time.
7: But this is the thing. So my buddy was talking to me about how, like, in school, where he goes... Because he's like an adult trying to go back and get like a degree or whatever. And the big thing is you can't use it. And his point was, yeah, but we're all going to end up using it. And if you can use it, why wouldn't I use it to try to help? And I realized it was kind of like when I was in school for radio and they were making me do things on technology. Like reel-to-reel machines.
11: Yeah, and it was splicing outdated very tape. Quickly.
7: It was already outdated.
11: Yeah.
7: But they were hanging on. Everyone's hanging on. Well,
11: they had to teach you something, right?
7: Right. Well, teach the latest. Yeah. Teach, like, we're in school to, like, learn what's happening right now, not what was happening 10 years ago.
12: People aren't teaching. They're doing.
7: I know.
12: Right? That's the problem. You become a teacher, you're teaching the stuff that you learned as opposed to, a lot of times anyway, current technology.
7: It's just silly. I mean, it's the future and there's
11: the radio stations took a while to get the latest technology. You know, it wasn't right away.
12: We still don't have it.
11: Well.
7: Oh, no, I know.
12: We don't have the latest technology.
7: But we're not splicing tape to put together our commercials.
11: Doing most of it.
12: Check out DaveAndChuckTheFreak.com/live. You'll see.
7: Oh, yeah, it's flawless victory.
12: We don't have you, Jeff! It's never coming back! Why?
5: Don't say that.
7: No, it's...
5: We're currently working something out. It may be a while. Gotta let the clock run out. Going the other way with this. This week, people have been talking about nostalgic websites from the beginnings of the internet, and one of those could be Hotmail. If you're someone of a certain age, your first email address was likely Hotmail.
7: I still have Hotmail.
5: Well, that's the question they asked. Shockingly enough, they asked people, do you use a Hotmail.com email address still? 18% of people said yes. 25% said no, but they used to.
7: Yeah, it's my 20-year-old nickname.
5: Oh, that's right.
7: From me being 20.
5: You still have that.
7: Mm-hmm.
5: 53% said they never had a Hotmail address, and 4% have never heard of Hotmail.
11: I never had Hotmail.
5: I did.
11: I had Yahoo or something.
7: Oh, yeah, Yahoo. Yeah, see, I didn't go that way because I was like, at the time, I felt like you had to sign into their thing and you saw these ads and everything. It was like you had to go to yahoo.com, I think, at the time. And I was like, garbage, I'm not doing it. I remember that.
5: I never did close my Hotmail down, but I would think it would just after you haven't used it in years, it would just go away, right?
7: It does not.
5: Huh.
7: I don't think.
5: Mine was really stupid when I first got into radio. This is my handle.
11: That was it.
7: Wow.
5: Yeah.
7: Yep.
5: Yeah.
7: That was it. That's pretty awesome.
9: Old handles can be tough.
11: Yeah, they can.
5: That was it.
10: Fat Nasty 33 at Hotmail wasn't a good one.
11: Fat Nasty.
9: It was already taken by you.
10: I just got rid of that about 6 months ago, and now it screws me because it was my Netflix email. I can't get the log. I had to re-log in.
7: No.
10: Yeah, it's a whole thing now, man.
12: Fat Nasty?
7: Oh, yeah. No.
12: Oh, yeah, Fat Nasty.
10: That was what... Yeah, I went by that.
7: Yeah.
10: That was my name for everything.
5: Yeah. Was it really?
10: My AOL chat name, all that AOL. Good stuff.
5: Oh, my goodness.
7: Yeah, me too.
11: Good one.
13: It's at the top of his resume.
11: Yeah. Fat Nasty.
5: I'll be honest. Fat Nasty applying for a job.
7: So for me, I was totally cool just using that one email forever. It was kind of weird, like, if people were like, who is this person? But then it got, like, overrun with spam at a time when there was, like, no controlling spam. So I just sort of abandoned it started the new one, which is basically what I still have now, because no one has that one either. But I was like, I'm not going to shut that down. Anytime I have to sign up for something that's questionable and I feel like I'm just going to get spammed forever, I sign up with it. I'm like, just add it to the crap.
12: But is it still at hotmail.com or is it at outlook.com?
7: No.
12: What?
7: No, it is.
12: Still at hotmail.com.
7: Yeah.
12: Really? Because I thought they phased the Hotmail brand out.
7: You can't go to like hotmail.com. You sign in through Outlook.
12: But you, but if someone sent you an address, email to blah, blah, blah at hotmail.com, it would still go to you.
7: Let's see if I send you a little email.
12: Okay. Dave@DaveAndChuckTheFreak.com.
7: Okay. All right.
12: It's just for Chuck to hear. Didn't mean to get that out. I mean, I guess people can find it.
7: Dave@DaveAndChuckTheFreak.com.
12: Okay, you didn't need
9: to. You're going to get a lot of emails.
12: Yeah, I guess that was stupid.
9: Anyway. You get them all anyway. What's
12: the big
9: deal? Yeah,
12: but normally it comes with like the group email, not just me.
7: Let's see.
12: See if it, well, it's our email system, so it takes several minutes to arrive.
7: That is true.
12: You know.
7: That is true.
12: Let's see here. That is. That's an email I got from Jason.
9: Well, I think I cracked that case, so if you saw the original one, I think I found him.
12: Okay.
9: I did some real research for that.
12: There we go.
7: Yeah.
12: We got it, Chuck. Yep. It exists.
7: There it is.
11: Yep.
12: That's hilarious. You still have, and you went by that as your first name too.
7: Yep.
12: So it's still rocking. Old school Chuck still rocking.
7: Yep. Still on the beat.
12: So you must have it in your phone. Like it still comes into your phone.
7: Yeah, it's all set up.
12: So if I replied, you'd see a response. From me. Oh, okay.
7: Yep. I have 16 or 17 different mail accounts.
12: I wouldn't even know where to begin to try and figure out the password for that old email. I mean, I guess just forgot password.
7: You just,
12: but even probably my backup email that I used then is no longer.
7: So what I would run into every once in a while, like what Ryan's talking about, where I'm like, oh man, I can't seem to recover all my stuff. I'd find out that it was an old email from work that no longer exists. Because there was a time when it was just like, oh yeah, you can sign up with your work email. No one's going anywhere. Nothing's happening.
12: Yeah.
7: You know?
11: Never.
9: I know someone else that did that.
7: Yeah.
12: Never. Yeah, no, I think I caught on to that really early where I was like, I probably shouldn't use my work email.
11: I never did that.
12: Right. Just to be safe. Someone said in my early 20s, my Hotmail was sexkitten1126 at hotmail.com.
7: That's amazing.
12: Did you ever run into Fat Nasty?
7: Oh, yeah.
12: In the Hotmail world, sexkitten. I'm sure he
7: wishes.
12: Would have loved to meet you. That's hilarious, though, that Ryan used Fat Nasty for everything.
10: Nothing forever. Like until I graduated high school.
12: Oh, wow.
7: Okay, so listen, did your friends give you that nickname?
10: No, my dad did.
7: Oh, okay.
12: It's different.
7: This is what I'm saying. You can't choose your nickname.
12: Chooses it for you.
7: It is bestowed upon you, and then all your friends decide, hey, hate to break it to you, but this is what we're calling you. So it's like, okay.
12: I was Hunts for a while, but that.
7: Oh, you must have hated that because of your hatred towards Hunts.
12: Ketchup.
7: That may be part of it now.
12: It's garbage.
7: I'm putting it together.
12: Hunts. Yeah, but didn't really stick, thankfully. Mm. All right, coming up. How in the hell are some lions on the loose in the Midwest? Can you guess what a place called Models Massage was up to?
7: Oh.
12: And has another student banging teacher been busted?
7: Holy crap.
12: Let's find out.
13: Checking in with the Morning Report.
12: I'm Dave Hunter. Time now for a check of the news. If you saw the headline, Lions on the Loose in the Midwest, it's not about the Detroit Lions.
7: Oh.
12: It's about actual lions.
7: Well, why not? Let them loose.
12: Yes, two of them are on the loose right now.
7: Wait a second.
12: In Indiana.
7: Currently on the loose?
12: Two lions are currently on the loose in Indiana.
7: Yes.
12: As we speak. As of my last check, they had not been captured yet.
7: Okay.
12: How in the hell did this happen? Here's the story from WRTV. Take a listen.
14: Police received a report about a lion on the loose in a field like this, and it's the talk of the town.
15: It kind of seems cool to have a lion here. I mean, we've never had some in Indiana.
7: Get her!
15: It also kind of seems kind of scary because, I mean, I don't want to get chased by a lion.
14: It's not chased. The Madison County Sheriff's Department says they received a tip at 10 Thursday morning about a lioness and a cub sighting between Pendleton and Marklesville, north of Hancock and south of Madison County.
16: Well, it's not something you see every day in Indiana. And everybody was talking about it, and so...
12: Is anyone else just waiting for, like, a rah?
7: Yes, I am.
17: They all seem too happy.
12: I know.
7: Well, it's Indiana, man.
11: Like, it's the most excitement they've had in Indiana in a while.
7: And honestly, if you get killed in Indiana by a lion, it's not the worst thing that's happened to you.
12: True.
16: It seemed like somebody would know who owns it.
14: The Madison County and Hancock County Sheriffs, along with the Indiana State Police, joined in the hours-long search, tracking physical evidence and deploying thermal imaging drones.
15: I have no idea, but yeah, they're out looking.
14: And then it blew up online. The Madison County Sheriff's Facebook page had hundreds of comments like, in the jungle, the mighty jungle, the lion sleeps tonight. And here, kitty, kitty.
15: I heard it all day at work, and I was talking to people, and everybody's like, yeah, it's true. And I'm like, oh my gosh, because I live, you know, right down the road from where they're saying it's at.
14: And while police could not confirm whether the lions are truly on the prowl, they say they got a tip that the animals were last seen near 1100 South and South County Road 50 West. The thermal imaging drones did give police a bit of a tailspin when they spotted a pig and not lions.
15: Saw that they're looking for them, so I really hope they find them so they're safe.
14: Now, the big question is, was it really a lion? Police are still working on that answer. For now, they've called off the search until they find another lead.
12: Until someone dies.
7: Is it possible that it's not even a lion and that just somebody saw something?
12: Well, there's more information that has come loose. It's a 300-pound lioness and her cub.
9: Oh, that's not good.
7: No, it's not.
9: Because the lioness is the one that will hunt you down.
7: Yeah, it is.
9: The male will just kick it in the field.
7: Yeah. Yeah, so no, the ladies are the hunters.
12: They don't know yet. No one's come forward.
7: It's
12: one of those
7: zoos. It's got to be one of these Indiana zoo people.
11: They just didn't report that they have a missing.
12: Well, not yet, anyway. No animals were reported missing from any of the animal sanctuaries.
7: Some of these places, in some states, I just wonder how much you have to report that you have anything. You know what I mean? And then it's like, listen, it's missing. I'm not saying anything.
9: I wouldn't want to be the reporter in front of that field.
12: I know.
9: Because the chances that lioness is just sneaking.
7: Yeah.
9: If that's a news story, dude, I won't believe it. Like, news reporter mauled by lioness from the side of the road.
7: It won't be mauled. It'll be fed to cub.
9: You better find this lion.
7: Yeah. And they're like, we can't find it because all the pigs that are just running around. At least there's pigs running around, because I feel like a lion will kill a pig. Easy.
12: But a lioness is going to protect her cub.
7: She's going to feed it, too.
12: Yeah, so it is not legal to have lions there.
7: Oh.
11: Yeah, so that's why no one's reported it.
12: Not coming
7: there
12: forward.
7: There you go.
12: But your lion could kill someone or several things.
7: And, like, you obviously had a way to get your lioness pregnant.
11: Yeah.
7: Right. And have a cub. So what's going on there in Indiana? Where are these things from? A
12: lion breeding program.
7: Yeah. That's incredible.
12: I know.
7: Real dangerous, though.
11: Yeah.
12: Well, hopefully they, before a reporter gets taken.
7: I mean, if I found a lion cub, I don't even know. I mean, I know what I'm doing.
12: They're adorable.
7: He's moving into the shop.
12: Just for a little while. Until they start to get.
17: What if they're on their way here?
11: It could be. It's close, right?
7: It is closer than you want it to be.
12: I think it would take them a while.
7: It would.
12: And they're going to encounter a lot of things along the way.
7: A lot of people dying in Indiana before they get here.
12: Oh, my God. Look out. If you know anyone in Indiana, tell them to look out.
7: Lions, they're just excited. They're like, I hope I get to touch it.
11: Yeah, they all seemed happy.
12: No one seemed worried at all.
11: Mm-mm.
7: No.
12: All right, now off to another incident at an airport. A runway shutdown at LAX after a cargo jet's fiery landing.
7: Ooh.
12: Literally, it was coming in hot. Here's the story from ABC News.
18: before left.
19: Tonight, one of the nation's busiest runways forced to shut down after this dramatic fiery landing caught on camera.
20: I don't know if we blew a tire, but it feels like the brakes locked up.
19: Sparks flying and tires popping as this DHL cargo jet touched down Wednesday night at LAX. The pilots telling air traffic control a landing system malfunctioned, causing the brakes to overheat.
21: You do have a small fire on your left main gear. We're now getting water on it.
19: It's the latest of several aircraft tire incidents, five in Chicago alone. And tonight, a disturbing moment in the skies involving Marine One.
22: Marine One, out of here.
23: I can't hear Marine One. If you hear Marine One, can you let me know?
19: The aircraft carrying President Trump unable to communicate with air traffic control. Another helicopter, part of that Marine One squad, forced to relay messages between the chopper and the tower. The communications failure coming hours after a new NTSB report suggested White House construction may have contributed to an August 4th security breach with Marine One and a passenger jet over Washington, D.C.
22: Tower, just want to make sure you copy Marine One, 3 minutes to land.
19: Investigators say controllers at Reagan National Airport did not hear repeated alerts. Technicians have since taken immediate action and believed they had fixed the problem until it happened again today. The FAA and NTSB are investigating.
24: Alex Stone joining us now from LAX. And Alex, you've got news on another FAA investigation involving air traffic controllers who allegedly left their posts early the night of that deadly Air Canada crash at New York's LaGuardia Airport.
25: With tonight, sources are telling us the FAA wants to fire two air traffic controllers who went home early that night, leaving one air traffic controller on duty at LaGuardia Airport. We're told it's not uncommon for air traffic controllers to go home early when it's slow.
12: So they, two, went home early, and that crash happened.
7: Just so you guys know, I got to go.
12: Oh, okay. Yeah, well, everything's going to go. No one's going to die here. That's a different situation.
7: It's a different kind of dying.
12: Yeah, you're right.
9: I'm not going in there.
12: Where?
9: In there.
12: No. Oh, yeah.
9: Oh, I'll die. Oh, right. Yeah. I have a panic attack.
12: Yeah, we've seen it happen. Yes, it's okay. Yes. We know.
11: Yeah. You'll never have to come in there.
9: I'll be just fine.
7: I can do it.
9: I'll be just fine. I did his. I can do yours.
12: Yeah. It's good to know your strengths and weaknesses.
7: Yeah.
12: Mm-hmm. That is a weakness.
7: It is wild, though, to just have a couple people say, all right, man, you got
12: it. That's enough.
7: And then
12: kaboom.
7: They're like driving home and they hear about it.
12: Yeah.
7: Like, because you know. You know, you're like,
12: maybe one should have left.
7: Yeah.
12: Maybe just one should have left, not two.
7: Yeah.
12: Rock, one paper, more scissors. Here. A New Jersey-bound United Airlines flight was forced to make an emergency landing in Vegas after reports of an engine failure. United Airlines Flight 1403 departed LAX before landing at Las Vegas's Harry Reid International after encountering a problem with one of the aircraft's engines. 176 passengers and seven crew members deplaned after the engine snafu. They were awaiting another flight to their destination in Jersey. No word yet exactly what type of engine issue caused the plane to be diverted. This comes just a day after a pilot's medical emergency forced a Delta flight carrying passengers from LAX to Boston to divert to Detroit. That pilot calling in his own distress call, as we heard on the show yesterday.
7: Yeah. What's amazing is just, you know, for all these plane problems to happen and, you know, you're paying so much more.
12: Right.
7: You're paying so much more. You know what?
12: Spirit's gone, so you're going to take it right up the butthole.
7: Uh-huh. Yeah, Dave was telling me, you know, like, Dave, like, listen.
11: Dave knows.
7: Like, if you wanted some prices on some Facebook stuff, you could come to me.
12: Yes.
7: And I could tell you, like, that you're paying too much for that. Mm-hmm. Or that's, ooh, you should buy that. Dave's the same with, like, planning a trip.
12: Yeah.
7: Mm-hmm. Right?
11: Yeah.
7: And so Dave is like, you're not going to believe this crap. You know what I mean? He's seeing it unfold real time. Spirit went away.
12: And prices have gone through the roof. Like, yes, gas prices have gone up. Gas prices have been up for a while.
7: Yes, but not in the same.
12: All of a sudden, every price took a massive 25 to 50%
11: Whoa.
12: Jump.
7: Yeah.
12: It's insane.
11: Really?
7: Yep. Yep.
12: I think they're just saying, let's see how this goes.
7: I agree.
12: I think people will still buy their flights. Let's see how this goes.
7: I also think they know, like, it's only a matter of time before a few different things come together and there's another discount,
12: bigger discount
7: airline that starts up again, right?
12: And all the crap we gave Spirit, we also said it's no good for it to go under.
7: Yep.
12: It's going to hurt us. It's hurting people.
11: But people are still flying. It's packed, right? I mean,
7: well, that's their whole.
12: So that's their thing, right?
11: Yeah. I mean, eventually, maybe they won't be able to. I don't know.
12: Like Disney did the same thing. Just keep rising prices.
7: Yeah,
12: people will still come.
7: Some of the other airlines, it was already people that were willing to spend a bit more than flying on Spirit, and what they've decided is like, hey, we're just gonna the people that really want to fly with us now they have to fly with us, and they have to contend with everyone else. Let's really raise it up. Let's really
12: want to fly Delta. That's
7: funny. When? How many years from now?
12: Yep.
7: Yeah.
12: It's good times.
7: Oh, by the way, our tires are blowing left and right. And our engines are failing.
12: This is a bad news, good news situation.
7: Okay.
12: Bad news is you have been hit by an SUV and you're pinned underneath it.
11: That's pretty
12: bad. I hate that. I hate that. The bad news. Mm-hmm. Good news is, thank goodness, cops are nearby and they're able to get you out from underneath it.
0: Not a remarkable rescue that was caught on camera in Miami Beach.
1: We're gonna try to lift you out of there, okay?
3: Can you pull my voice for
1: this? Hang on. The most important thing is to get you out of here, okay?
0: Police say a Jeep crashed into an electric scooter, leaving the rider pinned underneath. Officers rushed to the scene Monday night near 71st Street and Bay Drive East and quickly got to work, lifting the Jeep up enough to get the woman out. She was taken to Jackson's Rider Trauma Center with non-life-threatening injuries. Oh. The driver of the Jeep was cited for the crash.
12: Non-life-threatening injuries is the upside.
7: Yeah,
12: right?
7: Yeah.
12: But you'd think if an SUV ran over you, you'd have life-threatening injuries.
7: Well, the thing about the non-life-threatening is, like, I could list off probably 10 things that you could have right now.
12: Yeah. Not great.
7: Two broken arms. Two broken arms, two broken legs.
11: Life will suck for a while.
7: Yeah. Broken back, ribs.
12: I love this next story. It's about another apparent, alleged rub-and-tug place.
7: Okay. Mm-hmm.
12: It is so obviously a rub and tug place.
7: Okay.
12: It's called Models Massage.
7: I love that.
12: The girls wear bikinis.
11: Yeah.
12: What? They're open till midnight. Everybody's getting jerked off there.
7: No.
12: You know it.
7: This place is great.
12: Allegedly. But the owner gave an interview to the news. He's pissed. How dare they accuse me of this?
7: Well, wait a second now. What if it's just an entrepreneur guy who's like, I know what men want.
12: Models Massage, dude.

0: weren't here around 9:30. One woman appeared to be in handcuffs. Investigators say a 23-year-old named Alexandria Torres was given a summons, but she was not arrested.
1: Human trafficking and drugs is what I heard. Which
2: does that go on in your business?
1: No. We've been open for 3.5 years.
0: William says usually about 10 women work here full time.
1: Met a pretty girl that did massages. I saw how many clients she was getting.
3: Yeah.
1: Well, I've been a cell phone manager for 10 years. I know how to run a company. And we started Miles Massage out of an apartment.
0: He even invited us inside.
3: Yeah.
0: There are two small massage rooms. Other than tables, we saw blankets and mattresses strewn on the floor. William says most of his clients are men, and they stay open until midnight.
2: Were you here?
1: No, I don't. I'm never here. I run everything through cameras.
0: Some in the community want this place to shut down. They're concerned about the way they advertise, like the website, which offers bikini weekends. It says models wear bathing suits instead of dresses.
4: People in the area had noticed a lot of traffic coming in and coming out. Actually had seen a couple scantily clad ladies stepping out the door.
0: Michael McQuillan is the city county council member for this district. After talking to his constituents, he says he was happy to hear about the raid.
4: We're trying to go in the right direction. This was not the right direction for our area.
0: IMPD says officers also issued citations for licensing violations, and this is an active investigation. William still claims he does everything by the book.
1: And for this happen, it's just haters. It's just people hating on me.
0: William says the landlord of the strip mall gave him the space that's right next door to attract more customers who are women. He plans to open a spa there in a few weeks.
3: Hey, go, Lisa. You can go to his spa.
5: Not go to that guy's spa.
3: Okay.
5: Did they have undercover people go in? And I mean, that's the way to bust them, right?
3: I don't know. Like, they better have.
5: To have your case that,
3: you know,
5: what was actually going on in there?
3: Because, like, what he's trying to sell you on is that he's just one of these guys who opens up a haircut place that has hot chicks.
5: Yep. You know?
3: And I'll be honest, he seems just like that kind of guy.
5: He does.
3: Like, he seems 100% like the guy who just opens up a hot chick place. You know?
5: Yeah.
3: It's a dude that was like, oh my God, hot chicks.
6: Okay.
3: Guys like hot chicks.
6: It is midnight. You're going for a massage. The lady's in a bikini.
5: Mm-hmm.
6: You don't think that guy wants his pee-pee stroked?
3: We all want our pee-pee stroked. And I think that's what this guy knows. But it doesn't mean 100% that people are stroking the pee-pees.
5: Right.
3: Now, could they be?
6: They're stroking their pee-pees.
3: They could be. I don't know. That guy is confident.
6: 8 full-time whores, you're stroking pee-pees.
3: That's a lot of whores.
6: That's
3: usually
6: a lot
3: you
6: of
3: have
6: clients.
3: Two. This is why he's living the lap of luxury. That's a great idea. Uh-oh, Jason's onto something.
5: Yeah, what are you doing, Jason?
7: I'm trying to find the chicks.
3: Oh.
7: I'm trying to see some stuff. I didn't know if we were going to do a little investigation.
3: I would love it.
6: The big chicks.
3: I would love it.
7: Well, he said he's been open 3 years, right?
3: Yeah.
7: So this place I found can't be it.
3: Okay. Mm.
7: But can I see the inside of the massage room, please?
6: As part of your investigation?
7: Yes. Yeah. I need to see a light on the wall.
6: Oh. That's a candle holder, I think.
3: It looks like squiggly.
6: They're candle. Those are like fake candles.
7: Okay. What's the rug look like?
3: It looks like a beige.
7: I think he's been open long, or maybe he was in a different place.
5: Why is it the same decor?
7: Yeah, this is it. This is their
6: what's this?
7: Their ex.
6: Oh, it's a fake bill.
3: So they have an ex account.
6: So it's like a fake, you know, you put it under there to see if the money's fake.
5: Oh.
6: Or real.
3: Oh, yeah.
6: He's got one of those by the front door.
5: Never seen that.
6: So that's for a
5: spa.
6: Cash business.
3: Yep.
7: Okay, so this is their ex. You can see some of the models.
3: Okay. Go to it.
5: Go to the
3: send
7: just look
5: sent
7: at
5: it through the email.
6: All right, through the email.
7: So they're not in bikinis or anything, but you can see what he's got.
5: Yeah, that's
7: that. See the candle holders?
5: Yeah.
7: And then in the
6: they
7: next
6: are
7: one.
6: Jerky jerk.
3: Oh, there's yeah. No the, that's the room right there. It has the
7: right.
3: Clock with
7: there's
3: the candle holders.
7: Yeah,
3: that's
7: the lava
5: it.
7: Lamp.
5: Yeah.
3: But what are they saying? Oh, hold on a sec.
7: But they've been open for
6: a long time.
7: Much longer.
6: Those are better than I thought.
7: Keep going down. They're like they're real models. They're provocative.
6: Model-ish. Like local
5: models.
6: Right?
3: Yeah, local
7: yeah,
3: model.
7: But right. Usually it's just a headshot of like the person who's going to give you a massage. They're not like standing next to the table.

0: like this. You know?
1: So,
2: I mean, I'll throw my life away for half of these people.
1: Jerky Jerky, what are you thinking?
3: I mean, it might, who knows? I'm sure people ask, but maybe some of them won't do anything.
1: Let's hear what
3: they're
1: saying.
3: They just charge extra for pretty.
4: Hi, my name is Christiana. Welcome to Models Massage. I'm here every day, 3 to 11, except for Wednesday. Come see us, or me.
1: Horny?
2: Or me.
0: Oh. I'd be curious if they're models, like OnlyFans models, and then you go and it's like a way to get subscriptions, and so like you get to get a massage from your model.
2: I can't have that, those two streams crossing, I don't think.
0: No, but it's a pretty good business idea.
2: This is what I'm saying.
0: I mean, massages.
1: Someone sent us a place in Pennsylvania where they are doing this too. It's called Campus Relaxation. Meet the girls of campus. Oh, well, these ladies are. This is different.
2: No, it's not.
1: Chuck,
2: oh,
1: they're showing
2: that's
1: you.
2: That's fine.
1: They're showing you way more skin.
2: What?
1: They're relaxed. They're getting the stress
2: okay,
1: out.
2: Okay, I know, but it's insane to think. Like that guy. Wow.
0: Where is that?
1: That's crazy.
3: He's going on a trip.
0: What a long trip.
3: Spa trip.
0: I got a weekly massage with Lola.
5: Oh, which one was Lola?
0: It was the
3: blonde.
1: One hour, yeah. two girls. Special spa session. $200 special spa session.
2: Yeah.
1: Tips not are appreciated, one. But not necessary.
5: Cheaper than the strip club.
2: Yeah. It is.
1: Beautiful college co-ed staff.
2: You know, I mean, this one seems even more questionable than the one that they busted.
1: Yeah.
2: But just, you know, when a guy, I don't know. Sometimes I feel like a guy, you can see someone talking and you just know this guy's not, he doesn't seem like he's lying. Mm-hmm. He's so passionate about like just, you know, be like if someone kicked a door in at like Chuck's hot chick massage or hot cuts massage. And I'm like, no, all we do is we give you a shave. We
3: attractive women that do it.
2: You know,
1: but what I'm saying is we know these places are everywhere now.
2: Yes, they are.
1: If there are models massaging you, men want their pee-pee stroked. Men. So that every person that goes in there is going to expect to be jerked off.
3: But they might not be getting that.
2: Right. They might ask
3: for it. And they might be
2: would
3: never
2: you go back?
3: They
2: I guess
3: go back.
2: That is the... Is there a site with reviews of that place? And could we see like a...
3: Yeah, that would be a good... Do they have
2: Are they on that Jerkers website?
1: This Campus Relaxation place, definitely. Summer is not only gorgeous, but delivers an exquisite full body massage. I'll be back soon to ease the tension in my lower back again.
2: Uh-huh.
1: Come on. Raven made me feel completely at ease. Not only skilled, but genuinely beautiful. Her presence made the whole experience even more relaxing.
2: I don't know. They're not... I want the telltale signs of a jerk place. Mm-hmm. I want to hear, like, I had the happiest ending.
1: I felt instant relief and finally had a full night's sleep since the pain began. She worked wonders. This will be my spa of choice.
2: You have to assume that they sent someone in, right, Lise? That's the only way that you would ever
3: prove it.
2: And I guess at the same time, just because I own a place that's like this, if I had eight ladies working for me and seven of them were like, all we do is massages, but then like one of them was like, well, I work late and I'll jerk a guy off. It's like, then I'm like, what are you doing? Like, I'm trying to have this like up and up. This is the cool place for guys to go. And
1: like, there's
2: you're
1: a
2: ruining
1: place
2: it.
1: Around yeah. here that has bikini ladies.
3: Yes.
2: There's lots
3: right?
2: of them.
1: What's to be expected?
2: And to the point of like, oh man, guys want their stuff touched. Guys want their stuff touched in all of those places. They want them touched at a restaurant where the girls are in bikinis, at the coffee shop.
1: I get that, but It's not that, you know, you're lying down unclothed. It's different than being in a restaurant or a coffee shop.
2: I get it.
1: Shop.
2: It's way more likely.
1: You are nude on a table with likely an erection.
0: Send me undercover to the local place. We'll crack the case.
1: See, Alice Watson cannot be hired.
2: Oh, no.
0: Why not?
1: See, Alice Watson
0: I'm the perfect one.
2: It took 3 hours to figure it out.
1: We sent him in there at noon.
2: He's in there with Lola.
0: I'll check it out.
2: Oh, yeah.
0: We'll see.
2: It would just blow. It's... The guy is so, he's just a certain way.
1: Did you miss the part where he said he started the business out of his apartment for a long time?
3: Oh,
2: that's crazy.
3: Yeah.
0: So that's what all the early pictures are? Those are from his apartment?
2: It's gotta be.
0: Some chicks there?
2: Yeah. Come on. No. He looks like a guy who's surrounded by hot chicks at all times. I mean, he really seems like a cool guy.
1: Listen, set up that kind of place if you want, I guess.
2: Yeah,
1: like hot chicks massaging people. But expect every single one of them to be asked to jerk guys off every single time.
2: Well, and the thing is, you can be asked all day because I think professional ladies who are doing, you know, massages that go to guys' homes and they're
3: happens.
2: They are being asked all the time as well. Yeah. You know?
0: Well, I think sometimes you don't control what the girls are going to do themselves.
3: That's true.
0: Like he thinks I'm running a massage business, and the girls are like,
3: "I don't know, though.
0: We can make it.
2: Come on." But also,
3: we're giving this guy way too much credit.
2: But yeah. Also, I can
0: you
2: say,
0: see a sleeveless shirt. I trust him.
3: Yeah, that sleeveless shirt says it all.
2: That's me too.
0: Look at him.
2: And I'll, you know, he's saying the right things. Like, hey, listen, I'm never here. I don't know. I run the business from these cameras. You know, you're creating some separation of whatever goes on. And maybe what it is I say, listen, you're hired. I don't. We do not do masturbatory massages here. Okay, whatever. As far as I know. We do not do those.
1: As far as I know.
2: But good luck with everything, and I hope you make the most amount of money that you possibly can.
1: They're definitely jerking people off.
2: Yeah.
1: For God's sakes. Get in there, Jason. Figure it out.
0: God, send me. Send me to every single one. I've been to one, and they're definitely not jerking you off there. I can guarantee
2: it. Oh, yeah.
0: At least not me. But I always wear my underwear, so I think they know. I'm trying to let them know. I'm not interested, all right?
2: Right.
1: Is that what you're doing? Otherwise, you were just giving off sex vibes.
0: I think so.
1: Yeah.
0: Yeah.
1: It's a bold move to be nude.
2: I think you do it because, yeah, you do.
1: Well, I have it in places where it's required.
3: Wow, that's insane. Any kind of, I'd be like, no.
1: But that's like required. Mexico and stuff. Right. And they don't jerk you off, my boyfriend beside me.
0: It's a bold move to be fully nude during your massage, but when I'm in like Mexico. Regular,
1: like you're going for like a stretching.
3: It's required.
0: You better believe dong's out.
3: I cannot. Seat your dance, butthole is tight. Leave my underwear on.
1: All right.
6: Seat your dance, butthole is tight.
7: Seat your Dave is 10 inches.
1: Okay.
7: Should open my mouth.
2: Yep. It is a bold move. He said he's been nude way too many times. It's a bold move to be naked.
1: No, but I mean, like, it's like a... whatever. I can't even explain
2: it. I know.
1: Right.
2: It's too late. It's too late. There's no way. I won't let you.
1: He was at a stretching place, and you couldn't be nude there. You couldn't.
0: I'm talking about a massage place.
3: A massage.
0: It's like a massage place.
2: Yeah.
0: And I could get naked under the towel or the blanket or whatever, but I don't. I just keep like my briefs on.
2: Yeah.
0: And then they have to work around it. But I think if I slip them off,
1: it would be sending the please jerk me.
0: I think so.
2: Very cool.
0: When I flip over.
2: Oh, I don't even flip. Looks like a tent.
0: Smallest tent you've ever seen. Yeah, but right. Man, those poles are strong.
1: Let's move on, shall we?
2: Sure.
1: On this Friday, bitches.
0: Please.
1: We'll take a break. And when we come back, we've got celebrity dirt and sports news. Was Dolly Parton willing to try experimental drugs to help other cancer patients? Hmm. Why is Paris Hilton on Time Magazine's list of the world's most influential people in AI?
2: Wow.
1: And why is a bakery calling out an NBA player over a cake request? We're going to get to all that and more. We'll be back in just a moment here on Dave and Chuck the Freak.
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9: You get busted for drunk driving. 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
9: Guy in New Jersey drives drunk to a police station to pick up a female friend who'd been arrested for drunk driving, and now, of course, they're both facing charges. The man was arrested after police say he drove drunk to the headquarters. The officer detected the smell of alcohol on the 21-year-old driver, Morgan Dorgan.
10: Yeah. Like a goat laugh. Lisa can't even get it together. I don't know what that was.
3: The name always gets you.
2: He wasn't ready for it.
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2: You know what? Everything's spying on us. We know that by now. And they just revealed that even our Roombas could be spying on us.
3: Well, sure.
4: Everything's spying.
3: Everything is.
2: But how can it record conversations if it doesn't have a microphone?
3: I don't know, Dave. Wait, I'm assuming it has something in there.
2: Mine will just talk to me.
5: It'll talk to you?
2: Yeah.
5: Hey, Dave.
2: Not like casual conversation. What's up, Dave? Just vacuuming over here, man. How are you doing?
5: What does it say to you?
2: No, like, please return me to charger base. My wheels are jammed. That kind of thing.
5: Okay. Vacuum stuff?
2: Yeah. Vacuum stuff.
5: Okay. Just
3: eventually, your vacuum robot will be one of your best friends. I think that's where AI, and it'll be like, hey, Elise, how are you?
5: You doing vacuum stuff?
3: Of course I am. Any rooms you'd like me to clean?
5: All of them, please.
3: I'll get right on it.
5: Thank you.
3: I have no problem
5: doing
3: all
5: of today.
3: Thank you as well. Great shoes from my vantage point.
2: I only sees your feet. Pervbot 3000.
3: I should probably get into bed with you and vacuum a bit. It's probably pet hair in there. Let me get in there.
4: I don't want that vacuum.
3: You just don't know what you're going to get. You buy it. It's got its own AI. You never know.
1: It's Dave and Chuck the Freak. The home of Dave and Chuck the Freak. 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
2: Influential people in AI. Was Dolly Parton willing to try experimental drugs to help other cancer patients? And why is a bakery calling out an ex-NBA player over a cake request? That's on the way. We will start with sports and more fallout from that shocking golf club ad.
3: Oh, my God. It's everywhere now.
2: It's everywhere. We talked about this yesterday, but the CEO of Callaway Golf Club brand said their ad backfired big time. They're admitting they're at fault, but they're also breaking ties with the folks that were responsible for it. Here's the latest.
6: Uproar today over this golf ad, which is being slammed for supposedly promoting domestic violence.
7: Do not touch my new driver.
6: It shows a guy shoving a young woman as she reaches for his new Callaway golf club and then snarling as she lays sprawled on the grass.
8: I don't want to buy that club.
9: No.
8: A golf club that means I'm going to push my wife on the ground and stand over her? I don't want that.
6: The ad was made by the brand Good Good Golf in partnership with Callaway to promote their new driver. The ad was pulled off social media within hours, but the damage was done. Major retailers like Golf Galaxy and Dick's Sporting Goods have pulled all Good Good merchandise from their shelves.
10: I couldn't believe that the ad went through so many layers of people and that they all approved it. And even beyond that,
3: it's all dudes, man.
10: The actor in the spot is a co-founder of Good Good. And I don't know if he wrote it or, but he was in the ad and he didn't see anything wrong with it.
6: Yep, it's true. Good Good Golf founder Gareth Clark is the guy seen in the ad shoving the woman. Today, he's apologizing.
11: I personally want to apologize for playing the role in this skit, in this ad.
6: He says the ad was a failed attempt to spoof a horror movie.
11: Looking back, super dumb ad concept, terrible ad in general. Not the greatest idea.
7: Do not touch my new driver.
2: Well, of course, you've ruined your brand. You've destroyed your brand.
3: They were in, so I was just in that Golf Galaxy because Rhodes got on. Dude, I need a club, dude, or I'm dead. So I was in there, and there was tons of their stuff in there. Shirts, hats, all that stuff. I mean, I cannot imagine
2: losing,
3: just blowing yourself up like this, you know, and honestly, like, failed on so many levels. Like, I don't know who, just like that woman said, like, how does this get through all the different things? And there's no one, like, you know, you have to have like a pessimist amongst you.
2: Well, not a pessimist, just no, someone no, like, in common sense.
3: Yeah, I know. But you have to have someone who's like a, let me tell you the bad parts of this. Like, no, you can't just have people that are just like, that's good. That's awesome. That sounds good, guys. Let's keep making golf shirts.
2: So I know they were trying to spoof the movie Obsession, right? Which is, as we talked about totally out of whack with the demographic they're going after. There's no connection there, I don't think, with the golf demographic in that movie. So most people wouldn't get that it was a spoof. But second, if they just had used a guy, like if that was another guy.
5: Yeah, it would have been.
2: If that was another guy that he pushed down.
3: Yep.
2: Like his buddy, not to use his club. None of this would exist.
3: But you had to pick the buddy have to be pretty safe because you couldn't knock a dad. You couldn't knock like an old man over.
2: I think you could. I don't think you could knock a senior over.
5: It would have to be somebody.
3: It would have to be like one of the other good guys.
5: Yeah.
3: That's the only way they should have done it. They should have knocked over one of the other good guys. Or David Portnoy.
2: Knock over David Portnoy?
3: Why not?
2: Finish the report here.
9: The CEO of Callaway is also apologizing, saying the ad does not reflect the company's values.
2: Will he step down or be forced to, the CEO? Because at the end of the day, you guys saw it too and agreed, yep, let's go.
3: Well, the thing is, truthfully, though, it's just like the people at the very top of these things, like, and I don't know who it is. My brain would say it's an older guy, kind of probably out of touch with even who the heck good is. They know they do some business with them. They know I hear it's really big on social media, you know, and that's all people want right now. Mm-hmm. So I think that they're just taking risks into things that they don't fully comprehend.
5: A woman to say, that was a bad idea, like I do here on the show, but no one really listens to me, though.
2: We always listen.
3: You know what, though? If we did something, though, like for real, not a joke, 100%, like we did something, you know, and you were like, guys,
5: that's not a good idea.
3: But I'll be honest, I don't think we would. Like, I don't think that it would ever, I don't think it would get that
5: far. Get that far, no.
3: Without us even saying.
2: Because it's jokes at the end of the day.
5: Yeah.
2: It's jokes. We realize, okay, no, we can't say
3: right.
2: that.
3: And I'll say jokes and people get upset and whatever. And mm-hmm. it's like, and it's jokes. I'm just saying jokes. You'll never know what I really think.
2: PGA just announced, too, that they've dropped them as an event title sponsor.
3: Oh, my God, that's crazy.
12: They had the big break. They were bringing that back, reviving that after like 15 years.
3: Were they really?
12: It was a massive, massive deal. But I don't know. Can they go after Callaway now? Because Callaway's kind of like blaming them. Like, dude, you guys signed off on this.
2: But it was their idea at the end of the day, right? It was their idea. They created it for Callaway.
3: I mean, I would be trying to do whatever I could as a brand. The problem is it's already.
12: But also their golf demo is all younger.
3: It's rolling.
5: Yeah, that's
12: at the
5: it.
12: End
5: that's
12: of the day, why, nobody's yes. going to care about this.
3: No, like it's Rowan. That's the thing. Like, is Rowan going to not buy good stuff?
5: Because
3: no. The problem is Rowan's going to go to the store and the good stuff isn't going to be in there. So he can't buy it unless he goes online. You know what I mean? Like, it's a big hit anyway. Like, yeah, they're still going to sell their stuff online and everything will be probably fine for them.
5: Which is why they spoofed the movie, right? Because of the younger demographic.
3: Right. Yes. Right.
5: But
3: they made more of a good ad than they made a Callaway golf ad.
5: Right.
12: If this didn't have Callaway on it and it just went to like the Good Goods Instagram page and stuff,
3: nothing would have been said.
12: I think their fans understand what it is. Obviously, I think it's dumb, but
5: yeah,
2: I think so too.
12: Come on.
5: Right.
3: The problem is the Breister's favorite clubs were Callaway's. So it's right. like you're talking to an 80-year-old man.
2: Who don't get it.
3: You know?
2: Yeah, it was targeted at the wrong crowd.
12: But to bury them over it, I think is kind of crazy.
3: It is wild.
2: I agree.
3: It is wild.
2: That's too much. Tony Romo is not out of the woods just yet over his arrest. Romo, the former Cowboys quarterback, was handed 3 new citations in Milwaukee yesterday related to his July arrest on suspicion of operating a vehicle while intoxicated. The NFL analyst for CBS, who was placed on indefinite leave after the incident, was hit with his first offense operating while intoxicated, unsafe passing on the right side, and possessing open intoxicants inside his vehicle. This comes 1 month after he was given a citation for his refusal to take an intoxication test after his arrest. He's due in court now for those 4 citations, September 21st. A spokesperson for Romo said Tony accepts full responsibility for his actions and has taken proactive steps to ensure that this isolated civil matter is properly resolved. We're working with local authorities to bring this matter to a close and we are communicating with CBS about next steps. The 46-year-old told authorities he did not have anything to drink and was on his way to visit grandma and grandpa after playing in the Wisconsin Amateur Championship Golf Tournament. Turns out he had been drinking, and grandma and grandpa have passed.
3: Yikes.
2: CBS placed Romo on leave.
3: The car, allegedly, right? So
2: CBS placed Romo on leave until further notice. And turns out they were looking for a way to get out of his contract.
3: And do you think they could approach him and say, hey, listen, we can either just let you go or you can...
2: No, I think they've either just got to let him go or bring him back. Because if they say that, how do you... He could just say, no, you got to...
3: Yeah.
2: Like he could use that against them, right?
3: Right. You just got to let him go.
2: You either let him go or you keep him. You can't negotiate with him.
3: I'd let him go if I were them.
2: It was crazy, right? It was like $180 million contract or something nuts.
3: Yeah. I mean, I would just be like, hey, I'm going to save us $180 million. We'll find some. We'll figure it out.
5: Find someone else.
3: We'll figure it out. I mean, there's plenty of fish in the sea.
2: He's made millions. There's only 4 years left on the deal, right?
3: Yeah, he's fine.
5: Yeah.
2: He's already got a majority of that money.
3: Yeah, still he's fine. But I mean, you know, every company out there right now is trying to squeeze every penny they can.
2: I guess the good backing up the good CEO last night was tweeting back at Callaway, calling them out. This isn't going to end well.
3: Well, you got to make good choices, I guess. On all fronts.
2: Yeah.
3: You know, like, I don't want to get involved with someone who's going to get into tweet battles with people. You know, like, not realizing that that's... Like, whenever we see, like, upset tweets about stuff, I'm always shocked. I can't believe the people that put out, like, you know... Like, oh, this airline is terrible! And they call them out and they put the thing. Tag and like, them. I'm always like, oh, wow.
2: Yeah, I've never done anything like that. But people do. And it works for some. Yeah, they do. I guess. Well, turns out the goat is also pretty good at getting robbed.
13: Oh, NFL legend Tom Brady's new card vault location in Palo Alto was burglarized just 1 week after opening. Police say the suspects, they smashed a window, several display cases inside. This is the store on El Camino Real Saturday night. And they stole 60 trading cards valued at more than $12,000. The Palo Alto store had its grand opening just over a week ago on August 15th with Tom Brady himself in attendance. This is the trading cards store's 19th location and its third in California.
2: Dude's getting into everything.
5: I didn't know he had opened that.
3: I didn't know that either, but
2: I think it existed before and like he bought into the company. Okay. So now it's called, you know, Card Vault Store by Tom Brady.
3: But yeah, I mean, they just seem like incredibly easy places to rob.
5: Yeah.
3: At the end of the day, it's just a piece of glass that you just have to break.
2: Who said that? They don't seem to have the security they need for what kind of stuff they're carrying.
3: Yeah.
2: And one more sports story here. Meta World Peace, former NBA player.
3: Yes.
2: Well, he's one of these douche nozzles, apparently, that's like, hey, how about you slip me a cake for free and I'll put it on my Insta.
3: Okay.
2: Trying to get stuff for free in exchange for social media mentions.
3: Well, I hope I never do that.
2: You've done that. And a bakery is now calling out the ex-NBA player over this.
14: Fanny Lam is used to taking requests for custom cakes. She owns Oh Sweet Day Bakery in East Vancouver.
15: Anything else for you today?
14: But there's a frequent ask she's been getting more of. Propositions for free products in exchange for a photo or video on social media.
16: World peace.
14: One particular request last Friday, linked to former NBA player Meta Sandiford Artest, formerly known as Ron Artest, pushed her to post it online.
15: We felt particularly frustrating because of the imbalance. A small business like us being asked to custom make something out of pocket for somebody who is considerably more financially successful to take it for free.
14: Lamb says she was sent an email from someone claiming to be an assistant of Artest and his wife Maya. It was for a collaboration, a custom cake for their son's upcoming birthday, adding the family has a strong social media following and will be sharing the celebration across their platforms. Lamb says it would have cost up to $300.
15: We know enough to tell that there is never their intention to pay.
14: They weren't the only business to be contacted. La Grotta del Formaggio also received the email but didn't follow up. Since Lamb's post, she says Maya reached out.
15: All they could say was the email was sent out by an assistant without the knowledge.
14: One UBC marketing professor says it's a common exchange, but it needs to be worthwhile for the business.
16: To combat this, the businesses should reply and say, I would like to have this in return for this. So there's a business transaction going on.
14: CTV News reached out to the couple but did not hear back. The former professional basketball player is well acquainted with BC. He even stopped by CTV Vancouver in 2012 to give an impromptu weather forecast.
17: Victoria, she sounds like she's hot. But she's actually cold, it's 14 degrees.
14: But for businesses like Lamb's, who are already battling rising food and overhead costs, what looks like a simple request can come with a real cost.
3: But they didn't do it though, right?
5: No.
18: She just got really good advertisement for her business though.
3: She was very smart about it.
18: All you have to say is no. I can negotiate. I'll do it for this price with a discount and you could put it on your social media. Yeah, like work out a deal. But I don't, or just say no, but you don't have to go to the news.
3: A really smart person says, hey, an NBA player's assistant just messaged us. Can we take this to the news and go nationwide? And they're
18: that's
3: like,
18: that's what just happened.
3: They're like, yeah.
18: And let's get another business involved.
3: It's like, oh, yeah, let's do that.
2: You're worth $35 million.
3: Yeah, like just buy a $300 kit.
18: But the business owner could work out a deal.
3: Sure. If you want to.
2: But I'm sure there's stuff like the Kardashians, the amount of stuff they get for putting it on their socials.
3: But I think it's different.
2: Worth billions.
3: Right. And I do think it's different when like places are reaching out to them and saying, would you like a free cake?
18: Yeah.
3: We'd love to give you this stuff. Because I think like rich people get free stuff all the time. It's just like what?
18: They put it on their social.
19: As opposed to like Jason reaching out to the donut place and saying, hey, free dozen, I'll put it out.
20: I try. I'm trying all the time to make deals.
3: How do you think we got them? Like, how do you think realistically we get them?
20: Everywhere I go, I'm like, do you know who I am?
3: Oh my God. I'm surprised we're not sitting here with one in our mouths and taking a video.
18: Did you get free ice cream last night with the ice cream man?
2: Oh, so funny. We just talked about
20: who the hell are you?
2: That ice cream trucks never come around my neighborhood, but you guys said they do. And it was waiting for you when you got home.
20: I pulled in from karate with Scott and we were stepping out and I'm like, what the hell is the ice cream truck? I could hear it. And then as soon as he heard the bells,
3: that's it.
20: And he turned the corner and he was like, ah, I'm like, all right. Gally, come on. We're getting ice cream. This is parked in front of my house.
2: You try and blame it on the kids. You were like,
3: say,
2: did you happen to get
20: I didn't get anything.
2: Oh, you did?
20: I did not.
18: That's shocking.
20: I already got ice cream in the freezer.
18: Oh,
20: I
18: was gonna
2: say, in the freezer.
18: The dealer came to you, right to your front door.
20: He knows, though. He's like, okay, these kids, they're hooked.
19: I'm a sucker for soft serve. So if it had, you don't have soft serve in your freezer. If it had soft serve, I'd have.
3: They generally don't.
20: They just got the bars.
3: They just got the bars.
2: Really?
3: Yeah.
2: The one that used to come around years and years ago had like chocolate and vanilla soft serve.
18: I've never seen a soft serve. Really? Ice cream truck in my entire life.
20: Yeah, my whole life it's been ice cream sandwiches.
2: Ice cream sandwiches. Wow. No, not near us. Years ago, though. It's been a long time, but.
3: Yeah, I always only remember them having the bars or like the big, like extra big.
2: That's where I'd always get the sprinkles from. He had sprinkles in there.
20: In the ice cream truck?
2: Yes, he would do soft serve rolled in sprinkles.
3: That's crazy.
2: That picture of us, the famous picture where we're touching tips of our ice cream cones, that was an ice cream truck.
3: I guess you're right.
2: And they did soft serve.
20: Yeah, but that's not an ice cream truck. This
3: like
20: one.
3: These ones.
20: That's a
2: ice cream in a truck.
18: It's like a food truck with ice cream.
2: What do you call your truck?
20: It's an ice cream truck.
2: A food truck.
3: But that it's not the same. Truck it's isn't different. Driving around neighborhoods. Right. Like you're talking about the little, we were talking about the little weed trucks where you can get some ice cream and some weed.
20: Because if you talk to the guy I talked to who takes Venmo, you know, it's a different person.
3: Allegedly.
20: Yeah. Allegedly. My kids were only going to be out here for a couple minutes.
19: Yeah. Moving on to celebrity dirt, and no shocker that Dolly Parton remained selfless to the end. Her sister Stella Parton posted a tribute yesterday and shared that Dolly offered to try experimental drugs to help other cancer patients. Hmm. Stella said, "My sister was one of the most generous, thoughtful, and kind people I've ever known. What the world saw is exactly who she was. So much so, she told me recently that if there was no hope for her, she offered to allow her medical team to try experimental drugs in the hopes of helping others in the future."
3: Talk about someone who's just completely doing things for other people her entire life, right until the very end of it.
19: And all this stuff came out, all this stuff that she never talked about or was never released. Like, most of the money that she made from Whitney Houston's version of her song,
3: yep,
19: she gave back to the black communities in Nashville.
3: Yep.
19: Like, she didn't, and it was millions of dollars she made from just from the royalties, right? Mm-hmm. She built a strip mall in an area that needed, you know, a grocery store and stuff. And she was just always thinking that
18: way. She came from nothing.
3: Yep.
18: So that's it. You know,
19: when you see the place, the home, like her and all of her siblings, it was a one bedroom shack.
3: Oh, yeah. No. Yeah. I don't know if you were playing the report in here where I was just like, oh, my God. Yeah. 1 of 12 or something.
19: It was something. It was 11 siblings.
3: Yeah.
19: So, she was 1 of 12. No electricity or running water. And one bedroom.
18: Wow.
3: I mean.
19: So, 12, 14 people. The parents and all living in there. Heeks.
3: Yeah.
19: But she never forgot that, right?
18: Nope.
3: I don't think you can.
19: So, her sister said, "My sister was always thinking of others. And if you want to honor her legacy, show more kindness. Lift others up. And give more of your time and resources as she continued to do until the very end." Other tributes continue to pour in. Garth Brooks has declared September 25th as Dolly Day at his bar in Nashville as a nod to her song 9 to 5. Some people are trying to get that going. So, like, May the 4th is, you know, Star Wars Day.
3: Oh.
19: They want September 25th, 9 to 5 to be declared Dolly Parton Day.
18: I'm sure that'll take off. That's a great idea.
3: Yeah.
19: They're also trying to get the Nashville airport name changed to Dolly Parton International Airport.
3: Hmm. Why the hell not?
19: Trisha Yearwood said, "Whatever the cash register says at the end of the day, we're donating to Dolly's passion. It's 100% about Dolly and her love for children's literacy. Also, starting today, AMC theaters across the country will be offering special screenings of Steel Magnolias and Chuck's favorite, The Best Little Whorehouse in Texas."
3: I never miss it. I never miss it, and you know it.
19: In honor of her.
18: Very cool.
19: There you go. One stupid note about this, though. I guess when you have, like, an intern, this must be the case. It's either a young person who really didn't know Dolly Parton or an intern. But CNN mistakenly aired a photo of a drag queen instead of the real Dolly, as they were paying tribute to her after she passed away.
3: Well,
19: this picture here, I'll make it bigger here. That's the picture that they used.
18: Oh, no.
19: They now have apologized, saying, "We regret the error and do apologize to the Parton family." The drag queen said, "I started getting all these texts in from friends saying I was on CNN. I couldn't believe it. I was already heartbroken at losing Dolly because of how much she's given to me. But then to see these images of me on screen was just weird."
3: Yeah. There's morons everywhere.
18: Mm-hmm.
3: That's just what you...
18: More and more,
19: I have to apologize to the drag queen's family. That is a lady. She is a lady impersonator. She's not a drag queen.
18: I thought I was just like, really? I was wondering.
19: I'm issuing an apology to the impersonator who is actually.
3: We are firing on all cylinders today.
18: Dumb people everywhere, and dumb people sometimes.
3: There are. There's morons closer to you than you realize. Hmm.
20: So that's not a drag queen.
3: That's a lady.
18: That's a woman.
3: That is a woman. And so, okay,
19: lady impersonator.
20: Did the report say anything about a drag queen? queen, or is that just straight from Dave?
18: Just straight from Dave.
20: Okay.
18: Yeah, that looks like a so. Drag queen.
3: So you saw that?
20: I didn't say that after you issued the apology.
18: It looks like a woman dressed as Dolly.
3: I literally was like
18: a costume.
3: That is so convincing. So all the parts about the drag queen that were mentioned, that none of that.
2: Well, it never said the sex of the person in the story. I just assumed it was a.
3: Why do we?
18: You could have just said a Dolly impersonator.
3: What happens when we assume?
18: That's what you probably should have said. Dolly impersonator. Someone you make dressed it up as Dolly.
3: Out of
18: a
3: you.
18: Person.
3: And me.
18: And me. Those are Dave's thoughts.
3: Oh, yeah.
18: You always have to say that.
0: Uh-huh. That's true.
3: That is a lady. So we don't
2: but
3: have
2: still,
3: to.
2: It was not Dolly.
18: Right.
3: It was not Dolly.
18: They just
3: not Dolly.
18: Someone
3: Dolly.
18: That was not Dolly.
3: They put a picture of an impersonator.
20: Right. They went to stock photos and that lady popped up, you know?
3: Yeah, that's it.
20: Right.
2: I think that I got confused because I did read a story yesterday that Dolly Parton once lost a lookalike contest to a drag queen. And I think that has screwed up my thinking.
3: Well, something screwed you up. That's for sure.
20: Yeah, drag queens on the brain.
3: Yeah, he does.
18: A lot, seems like.
3: Yeah.
2: See, look, when you put in drag queen, it brings up that story. Come on now. Cut me a break here.
3: Nope. Mm-hmm.
2: Easy mistake.
20: No breaks.
2: Yes, Dolly Parton once entered a Dolly Parton drag queen contest and lost. There was this is the picture of it here.
18: So she liked to have fun with it?
2: Yeah.
18: Yeah.
20: Whoa.
2: What's wrong?
20: It's a good job.
2: I know, right? That's why she lost.
20: Crazy.
2: The drag queen looked more like Dolly than she did.
3: That's impossible.
2: Anywho, on to other celebrity dirt of the day.
3: I'll just say this. If we're doing a story, just hang tight. Just wait until we get all of the facts. You know? Stuff can change on the fly when we're doing stuff. That's all I'm telling the
2: listener. That's life, Chuck.
3: That's what I'm telling the
2: listener. Life is life.
3: It's like, just know. Anything can happen here. It's fine.
0: Just ask a lady named Josh.
2: Exactly.
3: Yep. It's fine.
2: Time Magazine released a list of the 100 most influential people in artificial intelligence.
3: Okay.
2: And Paris Hilton is on it.
18: Why?
2: If you're wondering why, and I'd be shocked if you weren't, the roots lie in her sex tape from over 20 years ago. Ever since that sex tape came out, Paris has been an advocate for privacy rights. And in recent years, she's been fighting for legislation that protects victims of non-consensual digital and AI-made media, particularly porn. She also helped produce Searching for Mr. Deepfakes, a TikTok docuseries about the investigation into a non-consensual AI-generated porn site. She says this could happen to literally anyone and has already affected millions of people. Turning my pain into purpose and using my platform to help make a difference has been the most meaningful work of my life. So that's why she's listed as one of the world's most influential people.
18: It's good. She's doing something good with her money.
3: Yeah, with that tons and tons and tons of money.
2: Yep. That she got because she was famous because of a sex
3: tape. Well, and her dad.
18: And her dad.
3: And her
2: she's
3: dad.
2: Well, she's a Hilton.
3: And her dad.
2: But you wouldn't have known her without that. One Night in Paris.
18: I mean, she had a TV show, she was like a.
2: I did not come after.
3: No. She was famous first.
18: She made Kim Kardashian famous.
3: Yeah, she's responsible for Kim Kardashian's fame. That's the real thing I have against her.
18: No, she was famous before that.
3: Yeah, she was.
2: Okay.
3: Yeah, it was like her and what's her name?
18: Nicole Richie.
0: The Simple Life.
18: Yeah, the Simple Life.
2: But I thought that's all that stuff happened after.
3: No.
18: She was like a socialite and went to parties and
3: that guy
18: everywhere.
3: That guy who she did all that stuff with, it was like after.
18: Yeah.
3: I think that's why it was so big, because she was already like a whoa, and then it's like this thing's out there, she's doing the stuff.
2: There was a whole One Night In series, right? Because there was One Night in Paris, there was One Night in China.
3: Yeah. I don't know if there's any more than that.
2: Just the two.
18: Big series, though.
2: That was at least
3: a
20: sequel.
3: Yeah. Sequel, not as good.
2: No, China. Get out of China would have been mine.
3: Yeah.
2: Get out of China. Yeah. The 60th anniversary of Star Trek is less than a month away. Al is very excited.
19: Oh, yeah.
2: The show premiered on September 8th, 1966. There are plenty of events planned. And we hope William Shatner makes.
0: Oh, my God. Why?
19: Oh, my God.
2: We hope. But this has got to be the nerdiest event that's planned. On the 8th, at the Science Museum in London, England, there will be an attempt to set the Guinness World Record for the most people performing the Vulcan salute simultaneously.
19: Oh, that's incredible.
2: There doesn't appear to be an existing record for this. So likely whatever number of people they get there, they'll set a record.
19: Oh, yeah. No, 100%. I was just thinking to myself, if you were a Star Trek fan that can't do it, your hands just don't cooperate. Yeah. How sad that would be.
2: It's just spreading your...
19: I know, but like, what if you just couldn't quite
2: get it? Can anyone not do that?
19: I don't know. I think maybe there are people that can't.
0: There was a lady on the show who was like the... I don't know, top Vulcan lady, and they had to have someone off camera do it to her hand before she lifted it up.
2: Oh,
19: no way.
0: Yeah.
18: The inside facts.
0: Yes. Oh, yeah. Oh, yeah.
2: More Vulcan facts than you ever needed to know.
0: Nobody else knows that.
2: Here's actually something I'd like to pass along.
19: Lisa was writing that down.
2: Inside Vulcan facts with Al Beck. It should be a new podcast.
19: I'm just glad you haven't. Yeah, I won't even say it.
2: What?
19: I won't even say it.
20: Say it.
19: No, I'm not saying
2: it. You talking about the Shat Man?
19: No.
2: I'm the Shat Man.
19: There's another captain.
0: Oof.
2: Takai?
19: Nope. No, there's another captain I don't even want to talk about.
2: Eyeliner?
19: No.
2: What are you talking about?
0: Just don't know. Just don't even put that in
18: there. Only Al knows what he's talking about.
0: I know what he's trying to say. Yeah.
2: It's between just another Star Trek.
0: He's trying to keep you from adding someone to your hit list.
19: Yeah, I am.
18: Mm-hmm. Are you really? Because you just brought it up.
19: It's too late now.
2: Are you talking about Patrick Stewart?
0: Oh, son of a bitch. Just had to do it.
2: But that's who you talked about. He's 86.
20: I know. You're safe anyway, man.
19: I'm scared.
20: You said Shatner three times and he's still here.
2: Yeah.
19: Yeah.
20: You're safe.
2: I did give it 2 weeks.
20: Oh. Well, never mind.
19: Yeah.
20: Well, Ed.
18: We won't remember in 2 weeks.
2: No, we won't. Unless he does.
18: That would be the only way. Yeah. Otherwise, we won't remember.
0: Yeah, well, at this point, whenever it happens, I'm blaming Dave.
19: Okay. Yeah, of course.
18: Yeah.
0: He's tried too hard for too long.
2: I mean, the dude's almost 100, right? Like, he's in his 90s. He's 95. If he goes, it has nothing to do with me.
0: No. His blood is on your hands already.
2: Yeah. 95. Yeah. Any more Vulcan facts we need to know, Al?
0: No. I'm not going to dignify you. You're not worthy.
19: Exactly.
2: Now, there are other in-person events happening around the world to mark the 60th anniversary of Star Trek. In the U.S., Star Trek movies and episodes of the original series are playing in theaters, and there are multiple TV specials planned as well.
0: We're going, Lisa. You and me.
18: Yeah, right.
2: Oh, my God.
18: Oh.
2: Can she imagine a worse time?
18: No, I hate Star Trek so much.
19: I could get her a worse time. I could book her a worse time.
2: Oh, yeah. Like metal detecting.
19: It wouldn't even be that. But I can figure some stuff out. We want to make Lisa have the most terrible time ever. Mm. We can make it happen.
2: And finally, let's talk about the greatest people in the world. Tall people.
19: Oh, wow.
2: They put together a list of the 20 tallest dudes in rock.
19: Okay.
2: All stand over 6 feet tall. Who do you think the tallest guy in rock is?
19: Josh Homme.
2: He's on the list,
18: yeah, he's
2: but
18: tall,
2: he's not anywhere near the top.
19: Okay.
2: He's number 14. He's 6'4". I'm taller than him.
0: Peter Steele on the list somewhere? He's gone now, but
2: Dave's
19: not seeing him.
2: You love this band?

0: eight of any rock stars. Behind that.
1: Set. Tool drummer Danny Carey, 6'5".
2: Well, he's a beast, yeah.
1: Boston guitarist Tom Schultz, 6'5". Radiohead guitarist Ed O'Brien is 6'5". Midnight Oil singer Peter Garrett is 6'4".
2: Hmm.
1: Tom DeLonge.
2: Yeah, he's really tall.
1: I knew he was tall. I mean, we interviewed him once, but I...
2: Super tall.
1: We were sitting at a table. He's 6'4". Rick Ocasek, 6'4". Josh Homme, 6'4". Billy Corgan, 6'3". Gene Simmons is 6'2", but his son Nick is 6'8".
2: Holy crap.
3: How tall was Novoselic again?
1: 6'7".
2: Oh,
3: yeah, that's right, 6'7". Yeah, Peter Steele was 6'8". I just looked it up.
2: Oh, okay.
3: I'll take that.
2: Yeah.
4: 6'8".
2: In Playgirl Magazine.
3: Yes, he was.
1: Who?
3: He was a typo negative singer and bassist. Yeah, typo negative
2: singer.
1: He
2: sex symbol.
1: Whipped out his hog?
3: Yes, he did.
1: That's funny.
3: Black number one.
2: Check out my dong.
4: If I was 6'7", I'd be whipping it out too.
2: Yeah, you would. If you're him too.
4: Shoot.
1: And James Hetfield from Metallica is 6'1".
2: Oh, he shouldn't even mention. Don't mention 6'1".
1: He just made the bottom of the list.
4: No, different life would be. Can you imagine it? 6'3"?
2: I can't.
4: I'd be unstoppable. On different things. I know it.
0: What would you do?
1: How would life be different for you if you were 6'3"?
4: I just know it would.
2: I feel like I would have had the confidence to move to Hollywood.
4: Yeah, something.
1: What?
4: I'd have more opportunities.
2: Yeah, I would have.
0: Dave, what are you doing?
1: I guess I wasted
0: your life. Your 6'5" life here.
1: I should have been living a better life.
0: Sitting down here.
4: Right. I wouldn't be sitting all day, I'll tell you that much.
2: Yeah.
4: I'd be standing everywhere.
3: And you're 6'5", basically living the same life as Jason.
1: Right.
4: Because we're the same height right now, baby.
2: Oh, yeah. Let's stand up.
4: Well, we're sitting.
2: Too late. Already seated.
4: All right, maybe it wouldn't be different. I just feel like it would.
1: I think your tall dreams are not what they're cracked up to be. You just hit your head a lot more.
0: Yeah, hit your head.
1: You'd hit your head a lot more.
2: Hmm. I think all those doors open up.
1: Okay.
4: I think so.
2: Yeah.
1: All right, coming up. When we come back in a moment, how did our idiot criminal of the day pick the wrong restaurant to walk into? Did a relationship gone wrong lead to a big firefighter fight? Hmm. What's going to happen to that tourist that was caught banging a chick in an alleyway in Bali? And how did a skincare store scam a guy into paying for $50,000 worth of skincare products?
2: Oh, my God.
1: This story is disturbing.
0: Oh, no.
1: We'll get to that douchebag of the day and much more. We'll return right after this.
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1: Rays fans are dealing with something different as the stadium not fit for fans this year. So they've moved the games to Steinbrenner Field. That's the same place where you ate that raw wiener.
2: Every place I eat it, I eat it raw.
3: I couldn't even look at him. I'm like, I can't.
1: You're eating shrimp. I was eating shrimp. Shrimp at a baseball game. And it took like a half an hour. Yeah. They were like, raw wiener. Like nothing. Yeah, and then he was like, hold on, we got to find the shrimp. And the guy was like, hey, these two gay fellas, I'm sucking back a raw wiener. The other one wants shrimp. The guy wants shrimp. They're gay for sure.
5: It's Dave and Chuck the Freak. WBOS HD2 from Boston. 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

Freak. We're here till 10:30, and then Boston's Rock sounds like this. Boston's Rock sounds like this. Boston's Rock sounds like this. And it's commercial free next on the home of Dave and Chuck the Freak.

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2: Here is the third story like this in like a week or two. People just popping kids out without even realizing they were pregnant. The third one happened at a KFC Taco Bell combo.
3: Whoa. Yeah. Well, nice. You get two brands to fight over your baby.
4: That's right. The Colonel's involved now.
3: Oh, wow.
4: So what do you call it? What's the baby's name now?
5: Chimichanga?
4: I don't know.
5: Little Chalupa?
4: Chalupa's not bad. Chalupa's not bad.
2: Little Chalupa, get down here.
4: Chiro.
6: Chalupa Colonel.
3: Oh, right, wow, get the bow.
6: Get the mix off.
7: You're going to mix, yeah.
2: How about Colonel Chalupa?
4: Yeah, Colonel Chalupa.
3: Oh, wow.
4: Colonel That's Chalupa. Incredible. I might just use that in video games.
2: Colonel Chalupa.
3: Oh, my God.
1: It's Dave and Chuck the Freak. 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
2: Low 61, increasing clouds Saturday, high 83, partly sunny 87 Sunday, up into the 90s Monday with some morning showers. Right now, 61.

0: Yo, it's my favorite day of the week.
1: It really is. It really is, though.
2: Dave, usually you're more excited than this.
1: I normally am. He's a mess today. A lot of this whole party has really thrown him off.
2: Really threw his whole day off.
1: It really has.
3: Did you hit something over here?
0: Yes.
1: Yeah.
0: My arm as I was leaving the room.
1: Oh. Yeah.
0: Dropped all my stuff.
3: I heard a bunch of things flying.
1: Yeah. All his papers.
0: Words.
3: I'm just making sure you're okay.
0: I'm fine.
3: Thanks. Just checking on
0: you. I appreciate it.
3: He's not okay.
4: Sounds like you appreciate it. Sounds like you appreciate it.
0: Anyways, yes, my life's a disaster, but here we are. It is Dave and Chuck the Freak. Don't read your messages in the morning. That's my advice. Don't read your messages.
1: I know.
0: Start your day off on a whole different note.
1: Yep.
0: Anyway, coming up. Lots to get to. How did our idiot criminal of the day pick the wrong restaurant to walk into? What's going to happen to that horny tourist that was caught banging a chick in an alleyway in Bali? How did a skincare store scam a challenged guy into paying for over 50 grand worth of products?
1: I missed that you said challenged.
2: I don't think he did.
1: You missed.
2: He didn't put it.
1: You said a man.
2: Yeah, that's all
1: he
2: said.
1: You did not say challenged in the tease. You didn't.
0: It's so wrong.
1: You didn't.
0: It's so crazy.
1: I was like, how would a man go in there, just a normal guy, and
0: oh, those
1: spend
0: bastards.
1: 50 grand?
0: And douchebag of the day.
1: Okay.
0: We'll start with this.
5: Now it's time to play What's Up His Butt?
0: Guest today, because of course I screwed that up too today.
2: Oh, I already know what it is.
0: Yes.
2: Oh, I would have won because I saw it. Oh. I could have cheated.
0: Oh. What?
2: Yeah, we all saw it.
0: Yeah.
2: It's a funny one. It made me laugh. That title of that email.
3: Yeah. Sometimes the titles are.
2: That was great.
3: Just what they are.
1: Yep.
0: A man put a carrot up his bottom.
1: Yep.
3: Sure did.
0: In the UK.
1: Of course.
0: And has been busted for outraging public decency because he did it outside.
2: Oh.
0: Hey, you're wild. You're a wild person.
1: Yeah.
0: If you go to a park to shove a carrot up your ass.
2: Yeah.
1: I would say so,
2: Something's wrong with
1: I would say
2: sure.
1: so.
2: Definitely.
1: There's some carrots I've seen, too, that are...
2: big.
1: Look ungodly.
2: Yeah. It'd be crazy if he's just walking around with it.
3: I believe he was.
2: He was?
1: Yeah.
2: He wasn't just performing a sexual act upon himself?
1: Well,
0: he had to get there first.
2: Yeah,
0: I guess,
2: but then he just walked around with it?
3: I believe so.
2: That's pretty funny.
0: As long as he didn't chomp it after.
1: Well, remember the guy who did the zucchini or whatever it was?
2: Yeah.
1: Didn't he put it in a car?
2: Cucumber?
3: Yeah.
1: Cucumber? Yeah.
0: A dog walker felt distressed she witnessed a man put a carrot up his beehole.
1: Apologize, please.
0: At a popular nature reserve in Essex in the UK. The woman was on Two Tree Island when she spotted Tim Meehan wearing no trousers.
1: Yeah.
0: Meehan, who fled court yesterday with a suit jacket over his head.
1: Well, yeah.
0: Spoke only to confirm his identity and admit to the act of outraging public decency. This female witness was walking her dogs in the Essex countryside when she first noticed the top half of the man on the other side of the hill. She was on her own. She recalled her dogs felt frightened. She turned around and walked to a path. That's where she encountered the guy again. This time, he turned his back to her and had something in his hand.
1: Oh, then, I thought you'd just see the green.
0: Then he shoved it up his beehole right in front of her.
1: Holy crap.
3: Thick end or thin end?
1: You go thin, right?
3: Well, I don't know.
1: Well, I don't know. Does it still have the leaves on it?
0: I think most people would go thin first.
6: If you're a baby,
0: it?
6: You go thin.
0: Oh, Lord.
3: I think he's... depends on what you want.
1: Yeah, I think you're right. I mean, I guess in my brain, it has all the greens. It's got leaves on it, so you can't shove that.
0: You're not Bugs Bunny. You didn't pull a perfect carrot out of the ground. It's from a grocery store.
1: To me, that's the joke.
6: Then that's like ass art if you got the green hanging out.
1: That's what I'm saying. Well, it's like, you know, you can pull on that to make sure it all comes out.
0: Court heard a second witness told the man to put his pants back on. A third person approached them and they suggested that he could have been drunk at the time.
1: Mm. I mean,
2: it's pretty drunk.
1: Yeah, it is.
0: Because he didn't beat around the bush, so to speak, he pled guilty right away. The judge actually was a little lenient with him. He said, "You pled guilty this immediately. That means your sentence will be reduced. A judge will take into account your early plea. Before a sentence is imposed, there'll be a report prepared." So they've adjourned the case for now. And Jason can track down a guy that'll shove something in his ass.
1: Yeah, he can.
4: I'm 99.9%.
1: Oh, sure. Yeah.
0: You found him. Look at his face there? He looks like he's got something in his ass in that, mm-hmm. with that smile.
2: Out in the nature.
1: And he's probably in that spot, right?
4: Well, yeah. So I was looking through his stuff.
1: Yep.
4: And I was trying to identify him based on his ass.
2: Really? That's
4: all we have in he's covering his head. So I'm like, if I could find this man in slacks with a similar butt.
2: Slacks.
1: Wow, that's incredible. Your police work is incredible.
4: I mean, I should be doing something.
0: Jason Watson, ass detective.
1: Yeah.
2: So you believe it's him based on the ass?
4: See the one in the middle with his dump down left. Yeah.
1: This one?
4: Mm-hmm.
1: Let's see his slacks in this.
0: Is that his wedding photo?
4: Mm-hmm.
1: Oh, wow. Those he's look married. Like that's tough.
4: Looks that like a
1: tough.
4: Similar build.
0: But is he...
1: God, I hope
0: he was trying to do it in front of women, right? That's a weird way to be a perv by anally penetrating yourself in front of a lady.
1: All you're trying to do is shock the person involved, right? You're just trying to get the most reaction you can. And I'll be honest, carrot in there.
0: Gosh, what's more shocking to you, Lisa? A man pleasuring himself or a man shoving a carrot up his ass? The carrot.
2: The carrot.
0: Right?
2: Yeah,
1: the carrot. Yeah. Carrot wins. Remember that gas tank guy? Gas
0: pump. Oh my God. The guy who penetrated himself with a gas pump.
1: Shocking.
2: This guy's got kids and everything.
1: Oh yeah, it sucks.
6: They should make him eat it as his punishment.
1: Oh, mm-hmm. he probably did.
0: Depending on the person, that wouldn't be punishment.
4: No, he might like it.
1: Yep.
2: How embarrassing for his wife.
6: Man, just normal looking people are doing this stuff.
0: I know. It's crazy.
1: I know.
6: See this guy at the grocery store and say hi to him, shake his hand, not know he's just shoving a carrot up his ass.
0: It's a wild world, Ryan. It's a wild world.
4: I got to change my profile picture. I have this similar
0: shot.
4: Facebook profile.
0: Oh, yeah. People think you're a...
4: I don't want to be similar to this
0: guy. You love a carrot up your ass.
1: Oh, my God.
4: Just holding the hand.
1: Oh.
0: Yeah.
4: Mm.
0: Jason loves a good carrot up his ass.
4: Hey, you know, I'll try anything once.
0: Yep.
1: It is tragic. If this is him, and we are just basing it off of...
0: It's the guy with the same name from the exact same tiny little area.
2: Very close by.
0: It's got
2: to
0: be him. It's a tiny little
4: area. How many can there be? He looks like a rascal.
1: How do you feel, though, as the lady?
0: When your husband has been caught putting a carrot in his ass?
2: Oh, horrible.
1: Like, it's terrible, right? It's just terrible. Pretty embarrassing. And then what's wild is that, you know, on his social media, it's possible he's in a park.
2: Because you never want to have a fight with your husband about that.
0: Like, did you have a carrot in your ass at the park?
2: Why did you do that?
1: Everyone's got a pass, Lise.
0: I don't know if anyone has a carrot pass.
2: What a bad argument.
0: I don't think it's people get a carrot pass.
1: Dad, the guys, everyone at school is telling me.
0: Oh, my God.
2: The kids.
0: What is more embarrassing? The fact that he was being a pervert? Or the fact that he put a carrot in his ass?
2: It's both equally embarrassing.
1: I mean, yeah, it's to me, they aren't separate.
2: Mm-mm.
1: You know what I mean? Because it's like, oh, your dad was a perv with the carrot in his butt. You know, like it's hard.
4: Right. I think if you want to put a carrot in your butt at home, then you're just doing what you want to do.
1: Yeah,
4: but when you're doing it in public and putting it out to people, there's all sorts of people putting vegetables inside them.
2: Yeah, what you do at home is your business.
4: Yeah, right? I didn't even do the search of that because it will come up right away.
0: Anal carrot defender, Jason Watson.
1: Oh, there's so many anal carrots out there.
4: I mean, you're in the privacy of your own home.
1: Yeah, right.
4: You do what you need to do.
1: Put a carrot up your butt. Like not illegal to have a carrot in you.
0: No.
1: It's a bold choice, you know. But we know people are banging vegetables.
0: There's probably someone listening to the show right now with a vegetable in their ass.
4: Call us.
6: Caught me.
1: Wow. Ryan.
4: What you got in there, a gourd?
0: There's always free bananas in the lunchroom.
1: He likes beets.
0: Nah, you don't want your dad to be the anal carrot perv.
1: No, he's got a smirk to him, though, you know. He got a little pervy smirk.
0: He does. That's what I said. He looks like, I've got a carrot in me, bum.
1: Yeah. Yep.
0: That's what that smile says to me. Lots more perverts to get to today, though.
1: Okay.
0: There's so many of them out there. So you order from Steak and Shake. And they have, this is an old school one, they have car hops.
1: Okay.
0: Oh. But when the car hop comes out, his wiener is also out.
1: Yeah, I was going to say, totally out, right?
0: Restaurants have signs saying employees should wash their hands. They should also remember to tell them to zip up their pants. But this guy probably didn't accidentally forget. A 25-year-old employee at a Steak and Shake in Florida named Artavan Crumity. Okay. Artavan Crumity.
1: Okay, yeah.
0: Was arrested this week for exposing himself to a customer. As I mentioned, they do the old school thing where they have car hops that bring the food out to
2: you. Oh, I thought it was the other way around. Hold on a second.
1: This is the employee.
0: The employee.
2: I thought it would be the person in the car.
0: No, the Steak and Shake worker who's bringing you your food. Oh,
1: my goodness.
3: That's the shake part. Yeah.
0: When he came out to serve a woman, he had his wiener exposed through his zipper.
1: Yikes. That thing's huge.
6: Classic joke. Yeah.
0: The woman called the cops. Yep. They looked at the restaurant surveillance cameras and it backed it up. You could see his wiener. He, Artavan Crumity, has been charged with indecent exposure. There is his mugshot there.
1: Wow. You had everything going for you.
2: Oh, yeah. Your Steak and Shake life.
0: I don't know about everything.
1: You're a car hop.
0: I was a car hop at Steak and Shake.
1: I think he had to be on roller skates.
0: I don't know. Did they do roller skates? Not.
1: I don't think anyone.
0: Well, then it's not a car hop. Then it's just like a server. Well, what do you?
1: Because that's what I feel like. A car hop has to have roller skates on.
2: I don't know. Not every place. I think they just walk it out, right?
1: Probably.
4: Yeah, like at A&W, they just walk them out to you.
0: Oh, do they? Yeah.
1: Really? Because yeah, they used to have. Didn't they used to have roller skates?
2: Not that I...
4: I don't think so.
2: No.
0: No, some of them did have roller skates, for sure.
1: I was going to say, I swear to God, the Windsor one A&W? Where I grew up.
0: Yes, yeah. They
1: yeah,
0: had, they
1: when were on that roller place was first opened, it was roller skates.
0: Yep.
1: I always assume that's where a little bit of the roller skate sort of fetishes began for people. And then obviously you hit the roller rink.
0: Rare today, but some Sonic locations still employ formal skating car hops that have to pass a specific safety and training program.
1: Yeah it's wild.
0: Sonics that still do it. But Steak and Shake. I don't know. Anyway, this guy whipped it out. No roller skates that we know of. He's in big trouble. He was arrested for exposure of sexual organs.
1: So what are you thinking? I mean, I get it. They're not thinking because they're insane. Mm. Right?
2: Yeah.
1: Like your brain has said, you know what? This person really wants to see it.
0: I was like, welcome to Shake and Steak. I could shake my steak.
1: Yeah.
0: That's the second nude at a fast food joint in just a couple of days in Florida. This guy was arrested. He exposed himself in a Chick-fil-A drive-thru.
1: Please, no.
0: They believe he was wearing a sex toy around his penis at the time, a bluish-green circular object.
4: Ring on?
1: Oh, yeah.
0: Because he probably wants to keep it impressive.
1: Yep.
4: Just driving around strapped up on... Yikes.
1: Yeah.
4: People are out of their minds.
0: Well, they really are. Even perverts don't want you to see their stage one, some of them, right?
1: No, I wouldn't. No.
4: But like, you're driving around with a ring on it, fired up all the time.
1: Yep.
4: It's crazy. You're just getting a sandwich.
1: It's not about the sandwich.
4: I know. I don't understand.
0: I wonder if she ordered a hot dog and if he put his wiener in the bun.
1: Wait a second. Huh? Well, this guy, it was another worker?
2: No,
0: I'm not this guy. Back to the Artavan Crumity.
1: Oh, my God. A foot long? Probably had a foot long. I don't think you do it unless it's huge.
0: Oh, like just whip it out? Yeah, because you're not going to impress anyone.
1: Right.
0: That's a bold move, though. You must think you got something if you just whip it out and expect a lady to be like, oh, hi.
1: And you pull it through your clothing, I think.
0: Yeah, he did.
1: That's what I mean. Like, if you're pulling it out through your clothing, that is such a bold, porny move.
4: Right, because you'd think it was just the tab of the zipper if I did it.
1: Exactly.
0: Oh, no.
4: Oh, no. Wouldn't even know.
0: Sorry, man.
1: You wouldn't even get reported.
4: Flies now.
1: Yeah.
4: Thank you.
0: No one saw anything.
1: That's all? Only my fly is down?
4: Yeah.
0: Excuse me, sir. It seems your zipper is down.
4: My penis is through. You didn't notice that?
0: Didn't see a thing. Didn't see it. Just wanted to let you know your zipper was down.
4: Thank you.
0: Yep. Another nude guy. You also don't want this either. You ordered DoorDash?
1: No, I don't. Mm.
0: Your driver is nude.
1: Mm-mm. Did it get there quick, though?
0: This happened in Houston. Naked DoorDash driver caught on camera delivering food to a home. What the hell?
1: Yep. This is just life now, guys.
0: What the damn hell?
1: It's just life.
0: Here's the story from Fox 26.
7: One dad was at home spending time with his daughter. He said he was, you know, just on his video game when his daughter said, oh, dad, your phone's going off. Got the notification, looked at it. The food was at the front door. So looked at the Ring camera, and that is when he saw a naked DoorDasher. Nothing on. No socks, no shoes, absolutely nothing. And the Dasher just walked away.
0: Casually
7: walked away.
0: Like, that's it. Like
2: nothing.
0: Didn't care. Yeah. Like, not trying to perv, I don't think, way.
1: This is like a
2: just
1: nudist.
2: Just doing his job. Nude.
0: Just doing it nude.
1: Yep. Late at night, nudist.
6: Fantasy football punishments are getting out of control.
0: Oh, they are.
1: You're going to get arrested.
7: Oh. Nothing happened. And so, you know, I mean, at this point, he's just in disbelief. And obviously, he's concerned about, you know, safety, right? Not just for himself, but who knows who could have been on the other side of that door?
8: That's the thing, right? Because, again, he was at home with his daughter. Mm. Imagine if his daughter were to answer the front door.
7: Exactly. Or even just another woman or even someone who could have been armed. It could have been bad for the driver at that point, you know?
8: Yeah.
7: So he just, you know, his big thing was, look, I just want to raise awareness about this. I don't know who else this person may have delivered to that day, but it concerned me, and I just want to make sure this person is not doing that. Also for health and safety reasons too. You know,
4: I mean,
0: you eat and check, so you order, say, Buffalo Wild Wings.
1: Yep.
0: You've been waiting on them for a long time.
1: Mm-hmm.
0: They come to your door. You realize a nude man has dropped them off. Are you still eating?
1: Dinner is served. I mean, I'm looking at that package.
2: I doubt it. You trust that naked man with your food?
1: Stickers are all closed.
2: Way.
0: Stickers are all closed.
2: Who knows what he did?
0: You digging in?
1: I don't know.
0: Little
1: what sucks is a lot of times, you know, like, I don't know why I do this, but I will go out and grab it from them.
2: You do?
1: Like, I will.
2: That's
1: every
2: crazy.
1: Once in a while, I'll go
2: like
1: out
2: why?
1: And grab it.
0: It's against everything you believe in.
1: I know. And I can't even imagine
0: if they were nude.
1: A very tall black man with dreadlocks.
2: Nude.
1: And a giant dong handing me my food. And I'm like, thank you for that. Thank you. Yes. Thank you. You're not ready for it.
2: No, you're
0: and
2: not.
0: And Chuck instantly adds extra tip.
1: Yeah. I'm like,
4: come on in, let's share a wing.
1: That's a 50% tip.
8: I don't think he picked up the food naked. He could have gone and wrestled.
7: That's one of the questions that he asked. When did he lose his clothes?
1: That's crazy, right? So if you,
8: I'm sorry, guys, it's not funny, but
7: it's bizarre. That's why we're like, but it's also serious too,
8: right?
7: So, and DoorDash obviously had a lot to say about it as well.
8: You know, sometimes when you reach out to some of these companies.
1: Oh yeah, they just yuck it up.
2: She's in an evening gown.
0: I know. What's happening?
1: Rihanna's sister?
2: I don't know.
0: Oh, they're reading your
2: reading
0: your comments now.
2: But he should be easy to find, right? Because of the connection with the account.
0: Oh, you instantly
2: know. So you know who it is.
1: But
2: like, he can't.
1: The thing is, the truth is, most of the time, it's not
2: different people.
1: It's not. You can't tell anything by who is delivering your food.
2: Well, who the
1: it's
2: account
1: never
2: is
1: the person.
2: Attached to. They,
1: yeah.
2: It's done, but.
0: So, and this is wild to put people's comments just right up on the screen. So you never know what they're going to say, right? Oh, no, he did, he ain't. He did, he dashed.
1: I know. Like, they could swear at any time.
0: Right. Anyway, if you want to see the DoorDash driver that delivered nude or the Steak and Shake wiener guy, both the stories are up at DaveAndChuckTheFreak.com. One more nude story to tell you about. This guy, he's an old nude guy with a flamethrower.
1: Well, that's cool.
0: Not really if you are on the other end flamethrower like this. An Oklahoma City eviction turned dangerous when a 61-year-old man who did not want to be evicted used an aerosol can as a makeshift flamethrower. There they are, busting his door down because he would not answer the door. They went to his apartment. They found the door blocked from the inside.
1: Oh, man. He's really done a number on that place.
9: I didn't break that door.
0: And after getting the door down, they go inside, and that's
1: I can't believe nude. They didn't kill him.
0: He's nude he's in nude his room. Too. He's nude,
2: Everyone's
0: too.
2: Everyone's nude.
0: Yeah, when you
2: expect first, him to be nude, though.
0: Yeah,
2: guy with a flamethrower.
0: You do. Chuck will be nude with a flamethrower sometime.
1: If you don't think I have been, you're wrong. Oh, no. Whoa, that really shot a long way. He's got a walker. He's nude.
0: Deputies also found cans wired to a car battery. Mm. Although bomb experts later said there's no way it would have exploded. Residents were cleared from nearby floors while officers handled the scene.
2: He's wearing socks, though.
0: Nude with socks.
1: You know what?
2: Is he old?
0: He's got cold feet, probably.
1: Yeah, I hate that.
2: He's old.
1: I hate that feeling of the floor on my feet.
9: Okay.
0: He was later removed safely. This Darren Dunn, 61-year-old guy, he faces charges that include assault with a dangerous weapon and possessing or using an incendiary device. He's also up at DaveAndChuckTheFreak.com if you want to see the crazy body cam footage.
1: I just don't know how he's alive. I mean, they must have been like, he can't move. They must have had some kind of intel on it.
0: Well, I think you can see that one of the things blocking the door looks like is his hub around.
9: I didn't break that door.
1: Oh,
0: so you know that he maybe can't get around too great.
1: Well, you can tell too. The place is a disaster.
2: I think these things somewhere.
0: Compression socks.
2: Too. Yeah.
0: Nude with compression socks is a look.
1: Listen,
0: that's a look.
1: You don't want all the blood to settle to your feet.
2: 61, bad shape.
1: Yeah, that's what happens.
0: He's lived an Oklahoma life.
1: Don't be that guy. I've been looking at those compression socks. They're looking pretty good. Looking pretty good.
0: What about the flamethrowers?
1: I've always. If you don't think I've done that, then you don't know me.
0: All right, this guy is our idiot criminal of the day. He decided, like Jason, fancy me a little Panda Express today. But if you've committed a crime recently, and the cops that are looking for you just happen to be on their lunch break at Panda Express.
1: Oh, rats.
0: That is not the best idea. That's exactly what happened in this case. Here's the story from ABC 7.
10: This ordeal was captured on police body cameras and later shared to social media. Two Monrovia police officers sitting down for a good meal. On the menu, a pleasant surprise with their plate of chow mein.
1: Holy crap.
10: Wrong place, wrong time for this man inside a Monrovia Panda Express when these officers take a bite out of crime.
11: You've been wanting for like a month.
10: Just moments prior, the two officers were eating this dish, chow mein, served with a side of justice. They spotted the wanted man, giving a nod before making the chow down takedown. Monrovia police say this happened in July after two failed attempts to arrest the man who was wanted on a no bail warrant for felony probation violation. The department sharing footage of the officers' first attempt to catch up with the fugitive, who makes a run for it down a busy street. Then a second attempt. The man again runs off, this time through a parking lot. But luck was on their side the third time. And when it comes to catching criminals, it's a duty you can say these officers breathe, sleep, and eat.
11: Yeah.
10: And in case you're wondering, these officers were able to eventually finish their meal.
1: Oh, good. That is what I was concerned about.
2: That's all we cared about.
0: What about that chow mein?
1: Because honestly, like, I'll cuff you and stuff, but then I'm cuffing you to a chair while I finish this.
0: You're going
1: to
0: wait.
6: My beef and broccoli is getting cold.
1: Oh, they wasted little time knocking his ass to the ground.
0: Well, they'd already lost him twice, right?
1: Yeah.
0: I love that their body cam is showing them eat their chow mein and beef and broccoli or whatever.
1: It's not bad.
0: A little combo plate.
1: I know Jason was salivating.
3: Looks good. I mean, I don't go with the chow mein.
0: What's your go-to order there?
3: I like the sweet fire chicken. I like the fried rice.
0: Sweet fire chicken.
3: And then the orange chicken. Double that up.
2: What's the difference between sweet fire and orange? It sounds the same.
1: It's, no, like orange literally has like a
0: little orange flavor, but isn't it a sweet fried chicken?
3: The sweet fire has like pineapple chunks in it, and it's a little more spicy.
2: The orange chicken the fire is not. The spice.
3: Yeah.
0: So really similar.
3: It's pretty similar.
1: Yeah, the one time I went, I got the same thing. That's the exact same thing that I got.
3: Orange chicken and the sweet fire?
1: And I took a risk on the sweet fire.
3: It's good.
1: Yeah, it was good.
3: Mm-hmm. It's different. See? The orange chicken is a thicker sauce.
1: Yes.
3: Like your traditional sweet and sour,
0: still the same little pieces of chicken.
3: It's a different sauce.
1: Okay. Yeah, we're not getting fancy with it.
0: Okay, all right. I don't really like to go create. Like, if I'd get two things, I'm going different.
3: Oh.
0: No, you know?
3: I just don't know if I trust the beef.
11: That's what I thought.
3: I was like, the broccoli beef.
11: That's how I felt. It looked like it had they been almost there got for me a recently. Long time.
3: The what shrimp?
0: They introduced some new brisket dish, some like Asian brisket.
3: Mm.
0: They almost got me, didn't quite. But I gave it
1: They're a close
0: Cantonese barbecue brisket. Oh, I just missed it. It just came off the menu. But damn, it looked good.
2: What?
1: You missed that?
3: Yeah, I mean, I didn't see that.
0: Almost got me.
1: Yeah. You know, when I went there, there's like bowls of stuff, you know, that you kind of go up and you're like, give me some of that and give me some of that and this and that.
3: And you almost always got to wait because that orange chicken is
1: right
3: popular.
1: But what I'm saying is there was a beef bowl that nobody was getting. And it looked like it had been there for quite some time. And the chicken was moving. So I was like, we're just going chicken. Everyone's getting it, so I'm getting it.
3: What you got there?
0: Dynamite chicken. So that's probably even hotter than your chicken you get.
1: Oh, maybe it was dynamite chicken that I got. It was really hot.
0: That brisket actually looks good.
3: Yeah.
1: I actually love like Asian like spare rib. Those little ribs. Those are good.
0: Oh, short ribs.
1: Ooh, yeah.
3: Why do we do this every day?
1: I don't know.
3: And we never order anything.
2: It's okay. It's donut day. Relax.
3: I know. It's not enough. You just sit here and starve.
2: It's not enough.
0: Yeah, but if old Freddy Fingers in there doesn't finger every one of them again.
1: It's not his finger.
3: It's not. I need food every day. We need a Monday and a Tuesday and a Wednesday.
1: I know.
3: We need like a Thursday bagel day.
6: I'm licking every donut today.
0: Ryan, don't finger or lick.
3: Don't be that guy.
6: You guys are watching this guy eat tongues. Those are barbecued tongues.
0: That is beef brisket. Barbecued tongue.
1: Hey, listen, you know what's crazy is it's technically beef if it comes from a cow.
0: That is brisket. It looks good. What's this dynamite chicken all about? Now they may get me again.
1: It's hot. It's hot.
0: I love hot.
1: Yeah, I was sweating from it.
0: Dynamite sweet and sour chicken Panda Express.
1: Yeah.
0: It was only a short collab.
3: Would you like to get some Panda Express with me?
0: Are you asking me out to Panda Express?
3: Yeah, I might have a couple of gift cards.
2: Lunch date, that's cute.
1: Oh my God, that is special.
0: Oh yeah.
1: That looks good.
0: Princess F for the burn. That's what it is. It was collab with them and Bulldon.
3: There's no nuts in that thing, right?
0: No.
3: All right.
0: That's you thinking of Kung Pao.
3: Yeah.
0: The old Kung Pao.
1: Ah.
0: Anyway, that's enough about Panda Express.
3: I guess the answer is no.
1: No, he's not going.
3: Lunch date.
0: Ryan, you have another suggestion of something we need to try?
6: I just saw yesterday driving Arby's came out with steak nuggets.
0: What?
6: You want to try those, Dave?
0: No, it's just little pieces of beef.
2: Did we talk about those before?
0: They came out with them last year and they've reintroduced them again. Okay. They brought them back.
6: Oh.
0: They look like...
1: Hmm?
0: They don't look great.
1: Like cubes? Yeah. I wish it, if it was like, you know, like burnt ends.
0: No, look at it. They look like dry ass pieces of crap. I'm sorry.
4: I mean, you gotta start doing food reviews.
11: You're not wrong.
1: Right? You're not wrong.
0: Come on.
4: Man, these are some hot ass pieces of crap.
0: Yeah. I get oh my god, they look like moose droppings.
2: That's very dry.
4: That's why they're off my list.
0: Oh,
4: similar experience.
0: Look at how could you serve that to people?
4: They've been off my list for years.
0: See, they tasted like smoked squirrel knees.
4: What does that mean?
1: I don't know. But they are kind of like burnt ends is what it looks like they're going for.
0: It just looks like they burnt pieces of steak.
1: Well, because it's...
2: What do you expect from fast food?
1: Yeah, I don't know what we're
2: The gourmet here, I mean, it's just... It is what it is.
1: They opened the bag and warmed it up.
2: You got to have a sauce with all these things.
1: Yep. Zip sauce. You got a good zip sauce that can carry a lot.
0: Now an update on a story we covered earlier this week. Remember the Australian guy who was vacationing in Bali and banged this hot chick in an alley?
1: You don't forget that one.
0: Turns out like he had just met her.
1: I knew it. I knew it.
0: He was horny and drunk as hell.
2: They didn't find her, right?
0: No. They did get him. But I think he's in luck. I think they've just decided they're just going to deport him.
2: Oh, he got lucky.
0: Because he could have faced up to 10 years behind bars for that little alley sex incident with this hot chick.
1: I just can't even imagine you meet someone like that and you're just go walk around the corner and just start banging.
0: I can imagine it.
1: I mean, I can't. No one's ever liked me that much.
0: This mechanic from Australia, caught in a daylight sex romp in Bali, has told police the encounter was spontaneous, and he was so drunk, he doesn't even know the woman's name.
1: Holy crap.
0: Luckily for him, he is expected to be deported. The homeowner, you know, where the area where they were bought or caught, she's now holding a cleansing ceremony to cleanse out the anal.
1: Oh, yeah, you have to. You have to
0: cleanse away the anal that happened in the corner.
1: That's fine.
12: This is the spiritual cleanup.
2: Come on. That's funny.
12: From a viral sex scandal, the homeowner turning to sacred tradition to cleanse his doorstep, the scene of an unwanted holiday romance.
13: It's not on purpose, but it was, I do understand it's kind of accidentally, because they are drunk, just came back from... Beach Club.
12: A local lifeguard forgiving but not forgetting. He wants Billy Aspinall sent home and immigration is ready to oblige. A dramatic turnaround for the 27-year-old, yesterday facing up to a year in prison, now expected to be deported tomorrow.
14: Yes, definitely deported to Australia.
12: The Sunshine Coast mechanic hasn't been charged.
0: Super cool.
12: But he has explained how a Bali break with mates went wildly off course. The police chief saying the Australian Nationals stated that they engaged in the act while they were intoxicated and that he had only recently met the woman at an entertainment venue. The love affair blossoming over drinks, what happened next was apparently spontaneous.
13: They accidentally doing that kind of action
1: you accidentally
13: out of
1: did it.
13: Their awareness. We do understand that.
12: Aspinall couldn't remember the woman's name. Police, though, had no trouble finding his. Facial recognition tracking him to the airport, bound for Brisbane.
15: Back home in Coolum, the 27-year-old's parents are still trying to make sense of the ordeal. Telling Nine News they're yet to speak to Billy and won't be travelling to Bali, saying they'll see him when he comes home.
12: A frosty reunion, no doubt, unlike his steamy foreign fling.
13: We really expect that this kind of situation not happening again.
12: Annie Puller, Nine News.
1: If you, as long as you don't get in trouble as a mechanic, you come back and you're kind of legend instantly.
2: Yeah, so many high fives from his friends.
1: Legend. Oh my God. You're a legend. You've been kicked out of a country.
0: She's a 10.
1: She's fine.
0: She's a 10.
1: She's fine.
0: He had alley sex with a 10.
1: It doesn't make sense that she was into him. He must be kind of funny.
0: Or love the Australian accent.
2: They didn't even know each other. Right?
1: No.
0: Unless she was paid.
1: I don't care.
4: Who cares? He doesn't even remember her name.
6: Ah, he's lying on that. Yeah, right.
1: I think so too.
6: Trying to act cool.
1: Yeah, he's like, don't want to protect her.
6: He's already got her address and gonna send her flowers.
1: Oh my God, yeah. You're trying to get her to move to Australia.
6: I said hi to a girl in Florida one time when I was 18. I still think about her. So.
1: You still know her name?
0: I get it.
6: Sorry, at Ron John's Surf Shop. I'll never forget.
1: Ron John's. Oh, wow. Stella's favorite place.
0: Yep. He's really lucky, though. Yeah. Just deported back home. He's got to deal with his parents, so they're embarrassed and angry, probably. Mm. But you don't have to spend any time in an Indonesian prison.
1: No.
0: I consider yourself lucky as hell.
1: The dad is going to wait for mom to leave the
0: and
1: room.
0: Then be like,
1: good job,
0: sized out, boy.
1: How was that, bud? It really is incredible.
0: As long as you don't
1: what were you thinking?
0: Exactly.
1: God, you have
0: brought shame to this family.
1: Use your head.
0: You could have been in prison.
1: Can you go get us a couple drinks? Yeah? Okay, cool.
0: Whoa, dude. Whoa. If you want to see
1: Did you pull that off?
0: See the update to the story and see the lady in question that we're talking about. It is up at DaveAndChuckTheFreak.com.
1: Yeah, he's got all of her social, everything. He's just, I'm not throwing her under the bus.
2: Yeah.
0: Now, on to the story of a skincare company that is facing allegations of taking advantage of a slow fellow.
1: What happened, Dave?
0: To the tune of $50,000. In one single visit, they convinced this guy into spending over 40 grand on products and 10 grand in tips.
1: It's like tips. Four bottles of men's cologne.
3: How's this challenge guy get all that cash?
0: I don't know. Maybe he's got a good credit line. I don't know. We'll find out here as we get to this story.
1: Wait a second now. Hold on now.
2: Let's watch the story.
1: Yeah, let's watch it.
0: CBS LA has the details of this.
1: It's not, everything's not what was it?
0: Challenge Man's Adventures.
1: Okay.
0: Here we go.
16: You walk fast.
17: Yeah.
16: Almost every day, Victor Chisholm comes to the Westfield Topanga Mall to walk around.
1: Oh my God, that's too much like me.
3: It's just what's he humming?
1: You're doing it fast. I mean,
17: skincare stuff? What? Skincare?
1: Imagine this. Charge it. Something terrible happens to Dave. It goes to the news, and they're like,
0: challenged man.
1: Challenged man. And then they cut to Dave.
0: How devastating.
1: And he's singing a Folgers jingle and he's humming and whistling.
0: I mean, oh my God, Dave.
1: Oh, that is too bad. That is too much like me.
16: Yikes. Topanga Mall to walk around and to say hello to the workers he's gotten to know over the years.
17: And sometimes if I have enough money, I would get a Lego set or two.
16: Chisholm is 30, but he's developmentally disabled and he lives in a group home within walking distance from the mall. A few years ago, he was hit by a car and received a sizable settlement. But this past December,
0: Chisholm told... He got a big settlement after being in a car hit you. So now that's where the cash is.
16: Family friend and attorney Fred Voigtman, the money was gone. His checking account drained from more than $80,000 to less than $500.
18: Victor reached out to me and asked for help paying for his cell phone bill, and that was like a red flag. I said, well, Victor, what's going on?
16: Chisholm said a store called B&Co had charged him more than $40,000 in separate transactions.
19: For what?
18: Skincare products, some sort of red light device.
16: He also got a facial treatment and says an employee pressured him into sending her more than $10,000 in tips.
18: From my understanding, he was taken into a back room in the store, closed off from the rest of the main shopping area.
1: Baby Danny.
18: And coerced, berated into buying products.
19: Did you want to spend that much money there?
17: No, I did not.
16: Chisholm says he attempted to get a refund and was denied. His receipt was stamped no refunds. Mm-mm. But in a letter to B&Co, Voigtman pointed out when fraud or coercion is involved and the consumer lacks capacity, those policies are void and unenforceable under California law.
18: He ultimately gave up his debit card to, you know, be able to get out of the store. He wasn't even aware of the amounts he was being charged, what he was being charged for. It was just simply to get out of there.
16: Many That's other insane. Consumers say they've been targeted by B&Co's employees using coercive sales tactics and false promises. Social media is littered with negative reviews from angry customers. So is the Better wow. Business Bureau's website, where one customer says they offer a $20,000 package, and when you continuously decline, oh my God, they offer that's a lower insane. Price. I felt like I was in a car dealership. Another warns, do not go near this store. They are predators. My 80-year-old mother was scammed out of nearly $3,000.
1: So this is their business model?
16: I walked by B&Co one morning and was immediately approached outside their door by a salesperson who gave me a sample and asked me to come inside. The price I was first quoted for some eye cream, more than $1,200.
19: She said it actually paralyzes my muscles, similar to what Botox would do, and said that though the bottle would only last me a year, the results would last for 5 years.
16: When I scoffed at the price, she excused herself and went to talk to another woman at the front of the store.
19: And she said that there was a special just today where they would cut the price of the eye cream in half.
16: We spent weeks watching B&Co's employees in action at Westfield Topanga and Sherman Oaks and at Del Amo Fashion Center in Torrance and observed salespeople approaching shoppers nonstop. The address on the samples they hand out led us to this building in Chatsworth, which is home to a company called Innovation Brands, as well as Mazal Group, LLC. The BBB tells us Mazal Group is the parent company of B&Co.
20: Mazal is not an accredited business or a member of the Better Business Bureau. Never have been. In fact, they told us that they were not going to respond to consumer complaints.
16: The BBB has been investigating Mazal Group for a decade now, giving it an F rating. We pulled public documents that show Mazal Group is linked to other skincare stores, including Orogold, Vine Vera, Lioness, Tua Pele, and Trafore, which have all been accused of the same course of behavior on social media.
21: No refund, so they can charge you whatever they want.
16: And in some cases, in court. In fact, we've learned Mazal Group is now the target of a class action.
0: What's the update on the slow guy?
16: Lawsuit in Hawaii, which accuses the company of engaging in unfair and deceptive acts and practices to profit at the expense of consumers. Mazal has denied the allegations.
20: These people that are hired, they're aggressive in nature. They have to be. That's how they make their living. We understand that some of them may be recruited from foreign countries. That's fine. But the average person that's buying these products, you need to be aware.
16: We reached out to Westfield Topanga and told them about Chisholm's complaint and our experience at B&Co. And it sent us a statement that reads, providing a positive experience for our customers is a priority at every Westfield center. We are actively looking into this matter. And as our review is ongoing, have no further comment at
22: court.
16: This time.
1: Yep, that's it.
0: So that they didn't get that poor challenged guy his money back?
22: Not yet, but they will. Yet.
0: Come right. on.
23: She saw a bigger story when screw this guy.
1: Yeah, she really did.
0: I just want a Lego.
1: I know you do. I know you do, Dave. That's how I get Legos every once in a while for Dave. I mean, honestly, it's not that far off. I'm realizing something. We all knew.
3: Yeah, it makes sense.
1: Yeah, we all kind of knew. Something going on.
3: I'm glad it's out there now.
1: Yeah. Had
23: too many similarities to this man. That's
17: Lego set or two.
16: Just
1: that's like a lot. That's how Dave smiles sometimes. Hold on a sec.
16: Don't. Chisholm is 30, but he's developmentally disabled, and he lives in a group home within walking distance from the mall. A few years ago, he was hit by a car and received a sizable settlement, but this past December, Chisholm told family friend and attorney Fred Voigtman.
1: I need that smile. Clip it.
23: No.
1: Someone send it to me.
23: Don't
1: hit me on social media.
3: That is.
0: You can walk like that, checking your watch and stuff. That's my Lincoln.
1: He's there.
3: He
0: Lisa?
2: I'm psychic.
0: You guys really are comparing me to a mentally challenged man?
11: A little bit.
0: Are you kidding?
11: Well, I mean, it's pretty spot on.
0: I can't breathe. Get it together. How insulting.
3: It's just a joke.
11: Oh, what a feeling. Toyota.
0: How rude.
16: Day. Lifter Chisholm comes to the Westfield Topanga Mall to walk.
1: Dave doesn't care who's around either. No. He's singing his song. You don't care. There's probably clips of Dave like walking the streets of Vegas at about 3 a.m. doing this, all this exact stuff.
3: The convenience stores are mother FSB.
1: Yeah. Yeah. Yep.
11: Dr. Pepper, baby, it's gonna nice. Do-do-do. Dr. Pepper, baby, it's gonna nice. Do-do-do. Dr. Pepper, baby.

0: Listen, we'll have to apologize for Dave. You know, he was part of a telethon for special people. Obviously, Dave is special as well.
1: Hey!
0: And, you know, that's why he hosted.
2: There's been work meetings where he's just said things are uncomfortable.
0: Yep.
1: I'm loving it.
3: What about the Rainbow Bridge?
2: Yeah. Rainbow Bridge. Yeah.
0: Mm. Oh, well. I mean, it's uncanny, though. The walking.
1: Uncanny is a bit crazy. Uncanny is a bit of a stretch.
4: Almost every day, Victor Chisholm comes to the Westfield Topanga Mall.
5: It's hail to the chief.
1: Yeah.
5: Hail to the chief. Yeah. He's the chief because he needs hail.
3: I mean, you're going to be singing that in no time.
5: Oh, yeah. I already am.
0: Yeah.
5: I already am.
0: He's got it.
3: The smile.
0: Oh, man. Double the pleasure, double the fun. We're double.
5: Man, come. Damn it.
0: It happens.
2: Don't fall for any skincare scams.
5: I've got to stop with the Dr. Pepper because that made me the most challenge sounding of any of them. Yeah, see, that is 100% challenge. I have to stop.
0: I have to stop.
5: You can't. That's the problem with it. They've got you. It's got you in a stranglehold.
0: He's an alien.
3: What? I'm just... Dr. Pepper, baby. It is crazy.
1: My stomach hurts.
0: Oh, well. Everything's fine. You're not challenged.
3: No.
0: Guys, look, little quirks. Some quirks. That's it. We all have quirks.
3: Just eccentric.
0: Exactly.
5: Eccentric.
0: Yeah. Yeah, those are their thoughts, not mine.
5: This is Dave and Chuck the Freak.
0: Oh, yeah.
6: Dave and Chuck the Freak.
1: Yes.
6: It's Friday, bitches.
5: Okay, we'll take a break.
2: Your day's not getting any better.
0: No, it's not.
2: It's really not.
5: It started out bad, and then I've become mentally challenged.
1: Dr. Pepper, baby, it's good
2: Maybe it will get better.
5: Oh, you think?
2: Now.
5: You
2: think maybe so? Starting now.
1: It's all up
0: from here.
5: Yeah. Yes.
0: It's rock bottom. Sure. That was rock bottom.
5: Yeah.
0: That was rock bottom. This is, now we're up.
2: Yeah, going up.
0: Like a rocket.
5: When we come back.
0: Mm-hmm.
5: Ask Dave and Chuck the Freak is on the way.
0: Okay.
5: What does a guy do about a family member that shows up way too early for everything?
0: Ooh, yeah.
5: Should a listener be a big brother to his neighbor's son? And how does a guy convince his lady to keep their relationship offline? We'll get to that and more on this special edition of Dave and Chuck the Freak.
6: Previously on Dave and Chuck the Freak.
0: There's whole TikTok pages that are focused on just doing this. They just cropped us and I'm going to record it all.
5: Get
0: the reaction.
3: Have to plan your diet for that.
0: I know exactly what to eat.
5: Cheesy bread.
0: Onion rings, cheesy bread,
5: ice cream.
0: Like, honestly, I do that and go to a grocery store. You're hearing about it on the news.
2: Evacuate that place.
0: No, like, honestly, they're going to think someone let a poisonous chemical loose. It does something inside of me. I don't know what it makes no sense.
5: Those forces together.
0: If I ever want to make the news, I know that I can do that.
5: What a superpower you have, Chuck.
0: I am telling you right now, in the right scenario, like a theater.
5: Do you think your ass could clear a theater? Like, you really do believe that? How bad is it, my man?
0: God awful, Dave.
5: No, thank
2: you. Land a plane, you think?
5: Land a plane!
0: Lisa.
5: Divert a flight?
0: We turn that thing around.
6: It's Dave and Chuck the Freak.
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2: Police are warning about a terrifying phone scam where the person on the other end says they're holding a family member for ransom. Here's that story.
3: I answered and it was one of the kids crying.
4: Sounded like her 20-something daughter, Nicole. A man then got on and said if she wanted to see her daughter again, she needed to get money. It's called the virtual kidnapping scam.
2: How do you think the Brister would react if he got one of those calls that you'd been kidnapped?
5: Me, nothing.
6: Help
5: but
6: me.
5: If someone called him and was like,
6: help.
5: Rowan's been kidnapped. He'd be
2: right,
5: like,
2: grandkids.
7: I'm only going to tell you this one time because I'm going to find you. And I swear to God, I'm going to skin you alive. You're going to be awake. I'm going to take your leg skin off. I'm going to pop all of your bones out. I'm going to sew you up. I'm going to nurse you back down.
2: It's quite long and involved.
7: I'm just going to get on top of you and I'm going to punch you so many times. I'm going to break all the bones in your face. And then I'm going to nurse you back down. And it's going to go on and on like this for years.
2: My goodness.
8: Do you think he'd just let you be kidnapped?
7: He would be, call somebody who cares.
2: That's funny.
5: It'd be different if it was Rowan.
1: It's Dave and Chuck the Freak. The home of Dave and Chuck the Freak. 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

0: 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Should a listener be a big brother to his neighbor's son? How does a guy convince his lady to keep their relationship off social media? But first, what does a listener do about a family member that shows up way too early for everything? This guy reached out to us through email at DaveandChuckTheFreak.com. He says this: I've got a brother-in-law that shows up to everything, parties, family gatherings, 2 to 3 hours early.
1: Yeah.
0: 2 to 3 hours. He usually shows up with a case of alcohol and offers to help.
1: Oh, no.
0: But we're still tidying up, setting things up. We haven't even showered or gotten ready yet. He'll sometimes even bring a date, which is super awkward. I could be running around just in my skivvies and the house is not even presentable yet.
1: Oh, yeah.
0: He states that due to his anxiety, he doesn't like to show up when a bunch of people are already there. So that's why he comes early.
1: Wow.
0: He says, listen, guys, if he showed up 10 to 15 minutes early, no big deal. But it's always hours early. I thought of telling him the party is an hour later so he doesn't keep doing this. But it's a D guarantee he'll keep doing this due to his isms.
1: Yeah.
0: I feel kind of bad for him. Any advice is appreciated. Please keep me anonymous.
2: Lying about the time is probably the best way to do it, right?
1: But the problem is it's only like fool me once. It's like one time that's going to work.
2: Well, then you just have to be blunt with him.
1: You know,
2: tell him he can't come. Well, that's show up.
1: This was happening in my life. My dad was doing this. My dad
0: did this too.
1: This is how my dad rolled. Like, it'd be like, Rowan's got a baseball game at 4 o'clock. We're meeting at my house at 1 to all drive there. 10:30.
2: But wouldn't they go do stuff like go to breakfast?
1: After I talked to them.
2: So
1: I finally had to be like, listen, you can't come to my house at 10:30 when I say be at my house at 1.
2: They wanted to make sure they made it, right?
1: I would be in bed. I would be in the shower, you know? And I'd realize, oh, my parents are here, you know, and it's like fine, but not fine, you know,
0: I know, it's like your parents at the end of the day, you still have stuff to do.
1: It's more awkward if it was like a friend that did that kind of stuff. But still, it was a conversation that had to be had. And I was just pretty frank.
2: Yeah, you have to be. That's the best way to handle it.
1: Pretty frank. I was just like, listen, I can't have you guys here.
2: Yeah.
1: I'm like, I want to do stuff and relax. And it's not like, you have to understand, if I'm saying we have something to do later, my anxiety is just thinking about that the whole time. So I need as much like downtime, relaxing time before all that crap goes down that I can get.
2: Before people come over is when I have the most anxiety.
0: Oh, ever. Yeah. Amber right. too. Amber's
2: it's
0: like
2: insane.
0: Peak
2: anxiety.
0: Gotta do this. Someone do this. So you forgot to grab that.
2: I would freak out if someone came to my house early.
1: It's not cool. It's just not cool.
0: But what do you do? I mean, as you say, that happens once. Where you can give him a fake time because he'll be like, why is everyone here?
2: Be blunt. Say you can't say
0: you can't do this.
1: Yeah, I was just like, listen, you know how like you feel uncomfortable? You are making me feel that way by doing this. So if you want to be like early, if you want to be in the area early, because that's what it was with my dad. He was like, well, what if the traffic and what if the stuff? It's like, well, you just go to Kohl's, go to Target, do all your little shopping stuff, and then come to my house at 1 o'clock. Like when you're supposed to.
3: Well, he even said in the email that he'd be okay with it if it was like 15, 20 minutes. Right. Tell him that. Just like, listen, man, like I totally get that you're anxious and you want to be here early. But like, we're getting stuff ready. Like, come over 20 minutes early. I'm cool. I can deal with that.
2: Yeah.
3: You know,
2: that's another option.
3: Because then he's still early. He's not showing up when everyone's there. It kind of takes care of his problem. But 3 hours is crazy.
1: It is crazy. But he's like showing up and like offering to help, you know, like, hey, let me set everything up.
3: He's in his mind, he's like, this is him giving back. Like, thanks for letting me be early. It helps me out. Let me help you. But it's
1: you know, hurting more than helping.
3: Just be like, dude, get 20 minutes. Fine. Come on over 20 minutes early.
0: Just don't answer the door.
2: Yeah, that's it too. Oh, I wouldn't let him in. Don't answer the door.
1: No. I'll be honest too, though. Like, I've had people like just ding dong. And I'm like, what's going on here? And it's like family member, you know, like not direct.
2: Where
1: it's like someone has just decided. And I'm like, I had to tell my parents, I had to be like, listen. You have to explain to everyone in your life. Mm-hmm. Chuck's home does not work this way.
2: How early were they?
1: No, there wasn't. It was this was a mystery. I was not ready to have anyone pop in.
2: It was a pop in. People that know me in my life know that that is not allowed. Right. I made it clear. I was like, no one is ever allowed to just pop in.
1: No. And that's, I had to explain it. Way. And I had to have my parents go and tell everybody. It's just not my thing. You just can't pop
2: people
1: in.
2: People love to do that.
1: Yes.
3: I was supposed to go to Lisa's house and I was barely even there.
1: Exactly.
2: Yeah, no.
0: You get up, bye-bye.
1: No. This is what I'm saying. Like, you gotta
3: drop and leave.
2: Yeah. Drop it and leave it. Yeah, go.
0: Understand that he's anxious and you've been cool, obviously, several times, but it's okay to say, listen, 15 minutes max. We got stuff going on. You're making us anxious because we're not ready. So please respect that. You'll still be here before everyone else.
1: It's crazy, though, because I am realizing that the people that I know in life that are always the ones that are like mega early to stuff, they have a lot of anxiety.
2: That's what it's all about, right?
1: And now I realize that that's what it is. That's what it is.
4: Yeah, but tell him to go to the bar first.
2: Yeah, I'll go.
4: Just, like, he's coming with a case of alcohol, they said.
1: Yeah, well,
0: right, that's, so he probably that's needs to drink to get
1: that's part of it, too.
4: You're like calming your nerves.
2: So come 20 minutes early and have a drink.
4: Go to the bar before. You know, have a couple pops.
1: Get an Uber.
4: Just come over 30 minutes early.
1: Yeah.
4: But it's like that alcohol all it part. Is.
2: It's social anxiety.
1: It's here, social like, anxiety.
2: Which most of us have anyway.
4: I don't want you to pregame with us. We're not pregaming.
1: No.
0: Yeah, I think that's fair to say, and hopefully he understands. All right, next email that came into us, email at daveandchuckthefreak.com. Love you guys. Keep me anonymous. I'm in a pickle. My neighbors have asked me to be a big brother to their son. They're freaking out because they think he's at risk because he listens to metal and drinks a lot of energy drinks. Occasionally, he will raise his voice at them.
1: Oh, occasionally?
0: He's 16.
1: Oh.
0: He's been homeschooled his entire life.
1: Well.
0: And he just wants to go to a public high school for his junior and senior year. His parents know I've got a bit of a checkered past and I've struggled with addiction for years.
1: Okay.
0: I'm clean now. I have a daughter. Life is fantastic. And at first I was excited to help out, you know, but the more I think about it, the more I'm kind of offended. These people keep pounding on my door saying things like, we need you to show our son what life can be like if you don't listen to your parents.
1: Oh, that's an odd thing.
0: He said, I realized, like, me? F you, my life is good now. They think I'm some walking scared straight program. I did end up hanging out with their son. In my opinion, he's just a normal teenager.
1: Yeah.
0: The kid even feels bad about the times that he's raised his voice at his parents.
1: They homeschooled him, dude. They have no idea what real life is about with a kid. Sorry.
0: The dad came over and yelled at me for not telling their son to obey every single word that they said. So what do you guys think I should do here? Do I tell the parents to chill out and let the kid be a kid? Or should I just excuse myself from this situation entirely?
1: I think you can say that.
2: I think you should say it.
1: I think you should say that because someone needs to, I mean, they're nuts. So someone needs to at least like let them know, like, you guys are actually the crazy ones. And
0: I feel kind of bad because their son has no friends. I think because of the parents. And I feel like I could be a good mentor to him, just not in the way his parents want me to be. Obviously, I'd never encourage him to follow the path that I had taken before, but I could give him some wisdom, kind of tell him what can happen if you mess up and don't take life seriously. Plus, I feel like mentoring a teenager might help me when my daughter becomes a teenager, so I can better navigate that time. What do you guys think?
1: They're all different, number one. You never know what you're going to get. They're all different teens. I've never liked the idea. I'm
2: Of mentoring?
1: No.
0: Like a big brother?
2: You're asking for some trouble, right?
1: You guys know my stance on things, that it's like you generally, it's like, oh, you become a shoe salesman because you love feet. You know, I'm always...
0: I don't know. Why did you have to bring that up?
1: I'm just saying, like, I'm always...
0: He's not touching brothers.
1: I know he's not. I know he's not.
2: But just to get involved in that.
1: I just wouldn't do it. I wouldn't do it.
2: Could be trouble or drama.
0: I'll say that big brothers, I think, have, you know, the good ones have made incredible impressions on people and helped them. So if this guy sounds like he's pretty selfless, and if he's willing to help, it does seem like it's a lot to take on, especially with the parents involved. But if they agree that they'll respect your boundaries.
1: But they also think you're a piece of crap. Just so you know, like, they also think like your life choices were terrible. So,
0: but you're not doing it for them. You're doing it for the kid. He seems to think the kid's a pretty decent dude and thinks he can help him.
4: But the kid's not doing drugs. He's drinking energy drinks and listening to metal.
2: Yeah, I don't get it. Sounds
3: like a cool kid to me.
2: Yeah. What's the intervention here? Being a teenager.
4: It's like, wait a second. I'm a recovering addict. He's listening to metal.
1: Yeah, exactly.
4: And energy drinks. What are the parents? Yeah. Well, like, why is he so... Why does he need, like, this former addict? That's you're missing the mark on, like, what's up with your kid, I think.
2: Yeah.
1: Well, because they don't have a reality of what real life is about. They raised him in this bubble, and they're terrified. Generally, a lot of the homeschooling is you want to teach certain values that you feel like are not being taught in the schools that your kids would be forced to go to. And then the kid is rebelling by listening to Behemoth.
4: Having a couple of Red Bulls.
1: You know?
4: I don't know.
0: To the parents, that could be like drugs.
1: Like, honestly, if you are a religious set of parents and a kid is listening to, you know...
2: They are the problem.
0: They're the problem.
2: They're going
0: to
2: ruin this kid.
0: To the listener, I think it's pretty cool of you that you're willing to even continue with this, because most people would have just walked away immediately. So I say set down some guidelines with the parents. Say you're willing to, you know, talk to the guy occasionally and see if you can help. But if the parents keep becoming an issue, I think you got to walk away.
1: How old is this guy?
0: They're not saying.
1: He doesn't say.
0: Well, he has a daughter.
1: Yeah, like a young daughter.
0: And he's been...
1: My whole thing is this, like, a teen is only going to take an adult's advice so far. Like, I don't always think just because you're the friend of the dad that you have a lot of pull.
0: No, but he has no friends himself, so even maybe just someone to talk to would be cool.
1: Yeah.
2: I mean, in high school, he'll get friends.
1: It's definitely,
4: let him out of the house.
2: Yeah.
1: Let him pop the bubble, man.
0: Homeschool bubble.
4: Try some dope.
0: Okay, there we go. Future non-big brother, Jason Watson.
4: It'll calm him down.
1: Some dope.
4: When he's 18.
1: Definitely trying it.
0: And the next one here, this guy said, so... I think it's odd that I'm have to log. He came on to Facebook Messenger, by the way. I think it's odd that I'm coming onto social media to ask this question, but how do I keep my new relationship off social media? I started dating a woman and it's feeling great, except she's social media and obsessed. And it creeps me out when friends ask how a certain restaurant was or how was that vacation spot when I've never discussed it with them. I've realized she's posting every aspect of our lives together online, and I don't think that's anyone else's business. We're still new. She is super hot, you guys. I don't want to run her off, but it's a problem.
1: It's not going to work.
0: The good news is she might answer this question for me, because I know she listens to the show as well. But what do you think?
1: Hey, you like this guy? Stop. Because if not... He's gone. It's not going to work.
0: I can't imagine. Maybe I can. Some people post every moment of their lives online.
2: Yes, they do.
0: And I think it is an addiction. I think that feedback and that attention is an addictive thing.
1: Yep.
0: So maybe she might not be able to stop. Maybe she doesn't want to stop.
1: Yeah.
2: She likes to overshare.
0: I could not deal with that.
1: You know, yeah, it's crazy, but like, I don't have a problem with being like, hey, like, if we're hanging out, none of this gets.
0: I think it's fair to say
1: we're not taking concert pics.
2: Why don't you want anyone to know? Like, she's going to think, what are you up to? Like, why can't I be public?
1: I mean, I can understand that.
2: Maybe just maybe not as many things. Maybe she just posted occasionally and then it doesn't look like you're trying to hide the relationship.
1: Right. For me, it was always about my kids.
0: Right.
1: You know, where I'm like, I don't want, my kids don't need to know that I went out to dinner with somebody. My kids don't need to know I hung out with someone at a concert. So like, I'm like, you know, now we don't, there's no pics need to be shared.
0: Right.
2: Yeah. I mean, like when we started dating or we were, you know, we didn't have social media, so it wasn't an issue.
1: Yeah. Right.
2: You know what I mean? No. Like back when it was new.
1: Yeah.
0: Yeah. Now it's a totally different thing. Now people do share every second of their lives. Every single thing they do together is posted on there.
1: And it's crazy because he could still be saying like, hey, you know, she might say, hey, take a pic with me. And he's like, no, I'm not doing that. But she still says everything that she's doing. And then by default, everyone just knows, oh, that's what you guys did this weekend. That's what you guys did. And it's like, yeah, yep, you know. Maybe he could chill on it a bit. It's not that huge a deal, dude. It's just life these days, you know? And you don't have to talk to anyone about anything. Trust me, you don't. People can be like, what'd you do? And you can say, nothing.
0: But I think like Lisa said, it's a fair thing to ask for her just to tone it down. I don't think you can ask her to completely stop.
2: Yeah.
0: Because that's not fair either, I guess. I'm looking at it from both sides.
1: Yep.
0: But say, hey, can you not post everything about us online? The occasional post is fine, but I don't want every moment of our lives shared there.
1: Right.
0: That's fine. And but you could lose this.
1: It's just tough, though, if you are involved with someone who that gives them their dopamine hit that they need.
2: There's so many people like that.
1: Yeah. You know?
0: It's a big part of our world now.
1: Yeah.
0: And one more here also came into us at email@daveandchuckthefreak.com. This guy says, so I know that part of the job of being a friend is to listen to another friend's troubles and be there for them, but I need your advice. When is it enough? If their problems were different from time to time, I wouldn't have an issue. But my buddy has literally been venting over the exact same issue with his girlfriend for going on 2 years now. The story never changes. It's clear he's not going to do anything about it, but bitch. I'm not going to turn my back on a friend, but guys, he has to put on a different tune because I'm done hearing this one. How long is too long to hear about my buddy's same issues with his bitchy girlfriend? Does it make me a bad friend if I say something?
4: No.
3: No. And 2 years is over the time.
1: Yeah.
0: I think so too.
1: Yeah.
2: 2 years.
0: You want to be there for your buddies.
1: You do.
0: And sometimes really they just have to vent. It's probably the only person they can talk to about a bitchy lady.
1: Yeah.
4: Yeah, but if I've given you advice and I've let you talk to me about it, and then like 3 weeks later, the same thing. It's like, dude, then you don't want to listen to me talk to someone else about it.
0: I think you talked to us about it for what, 14, 15 years?
1: It basically led to the show's success.
2: That's true.
1: People miss it. They ask, what the hell? You know, why don't I say CrossFit every 5 minutes? You know? Yeah. But, you know, it is what it is. I do think what you can say, just the second he starts in on it, you can just instantly say, you know how I feel about it. I told you what to do, dude. We're good.
2: Yeah. You don't need to go into it again.
1: You know what to do. My advice, still the same.
0: Same advice, man.
1: I don't even need to hear the rest.
0: Same advice. Need
1: to hear what she did this time. You know, you just need to chop. Like, let's move on. Like, it's some of the worst to hang out with somebody who's just going to
0: repeat the same old complaints over and over again.
1: Right.
0: And either be too whipped to do anything about it.
1: Yes. Yes.
0: Or just deal with it. I don't think it makes you a bad friend. I think, as Al said, 2 years is too long. I think you got to speak up now and just nip it in the bud.
1: Yeah, the second
0: then
1: buddy
0: it starts. You know what? I love you, but you tell me the same stuff about her all the time. So you got to figure something out. Let's talk about something else.
1: Well, because eventually I think you, when someone, the next time someone says something, you go, I'm thinking it's your problem, bud.
2: Yeah.
1: I'm thinking it might be you because you won't do anything about it, you know?
0: And you keep letting it happen.
1: Then he'll stop hanging out with you.
0: True.
4: Yeah.
1: Win.
2: Well, maybe that's he'll okay, though.
1: Win, win.
2: Yeah,
1: and
2: maybe
1: then
2: you guys might. Doesn't sound reconnect. Like a good time.
1: Yeah,
2: really.
1: That's it.
0: No, it doesn't sound like
1: no,
0: a good time.
1: It doesn't. It doesn't.
0: I'd be avoiding meeting with yeah. him if that's I knew that's the way it was going to be every
1: Sometimes
0: time.
1: Sometimes you just like, got to lay it out.
3: Honestly, it's possible he might not even like realize that he's doing it. So, like, if you really are good friends, you can tell him, like, listen, man, I've given you advice. Either take it or don't. I can't keep listening to this.
1: Yeah.
3: He might be like, holy crap, I didn't even realize I was doing that. And then you stay friends. And then maybe you're not friends anymore and you weren't really at the begin with.
1: Right? Yeah, that's it.
0: Someone said, I can relate. Had pretty much the same conversation for 7 years with my BFF. I finally said, I will not speak to you about this ever again.
1: Yeah, that's, I mean, I like that.
0: They said, if it sneaks into the conversation, I instantly say, no.
2: That's
0: no,
2: that's how you do it.
3: That's how him with a roll of newspaper.
0: Yeah,
1: whack.
0: Train a dog.
1: You
0: that
1: get
0: way.
1: The no, no.
0: Train water.
4: But then you guys are real friends, right? I feel like if like real yeah. friends should be able to talk to each other.
1: Oh yeah, I agree.
4: And like handle it and be like, you're right. You're yeah, right. I'm sorry.
1: No. Yeah, if I squirt you with a water bottle, you're my good friend.
4: Just go sleep with this lady.
0: Oh my god.
3: And there's Jason.
1: Yeah, yeah,
3: Jason's
1: I don't bad mind
0: advice.
1: It.
0: Worst
1: I don't
0: advice mind number two.
1: It. Have you thought of sleeping with another lady?
0: Maybe sleep with his lady.
3: Give drugs to his little brother and bang his buddy's wife.
4: Yeah. Why don't I just cook you?
0: Yeah. I mean, oh my god!
4: My god. Mix things up
1: there
4: for you.
1: Yeah, you ever
4: there
1: thought
4: maybe
1: of
4: change
1: you
4: it?
1: Yeah, you know, there's no I in threesome.
0: You know what she needs? Another dick in her. Yeah,
4: that's mine.
3: Oh, my.
0: Okay. Yeah. That's some advice.
4: That's the Eiffel Tower, dude.
0: Oh, my
4: tune.
0: God. Oh, my yes. God. The hits keep on a coming.
1: Yeah.
0: Don't listen to Jason ever.
1: No.
0: But tell your buddy you are done listening to the same thing yep. over and over again.
1: He was kind of right.
0: Yes. No. Just say no.
1: Kind of right.
0: If you ever want to reach us, well, Jason's leaving. Email at DaveAndChuckTheFreak.com is how you do it. Email at DaveAndChuckTheFreak.com. When we come back, has the $3,000 cinnamon roll mystery been solved?
1: Ooh.
0: Why are a 10 and 12-year-old going to go to court over a playground incident? And what went wrong for a hiker that had them to be airlifted out of a trail? All that douchebag of the day and more coming up.
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0: I'm heading home, and as I approach this older home around the corner from my house, smoke billowing out of the top of it. Thick, black, and gray smoke. I drove past. It all flooded into my mind. What if they don't have the house on fire? It looks like an old house. It's probably old people.
2: No one on the scene.
0: No one's on the scene.
1: Yeah.
0: So I turned around. As I approach, the smoke was so thick. So I banging on the windows and doors, trying to see if anyone's home. Pounding on them. I called 911. As someone picked up this old broad, opens the door.
1: I know, young fella.
0: I'm like, ma'am, thick smoke is coming out of your roof. She gave me the dirtiest look.
2: What?
0: She's like, it's just a fireplace.
1: Get out of here.
0: Okay, I'm sorry. This is not normal fireplace smoke, ma'am. I'm getting angry with her.
1: Yeah, yeah.
0: Like,
1: yeah.
0: Not like, oh, thanks for checking, son. She's right. Pissed at me that I made her come to the door. So now I have the fire department. I'm like, oh, okay, I guess
2: never
0: it's
2: mind.
0: Not actually a fire. It's just an old lady. And I said, old lady. So she's like, what did you say?
2: This is awkward.
0: Yeah, it was totally awkward.
2: Running around banging on windows.
0: Oh, I banged on the windows. I banged on the doors. This sweaty 6'5" guy in a stormtrooper shirt is. Yeah.
4: There's a maniac at my window.
2: Yeah, what if she would have called 911 on you for trying to break into her house?
0: Didn't even think of that.
5: It's Dave and Chuck the Freak.
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Well, the other two were females. God only knows what they were up to in there. And furthermore, Susan, I wouldn't be the least bit surprised to learn that all four of them habitually smoke marijuana cigarettes. 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
2: This guy was arrested after he punched an elderly umpire in the face during an adult softball game. This guy's 78 and still umping games.
3: Don't ump games.
2: 78?
3: You can't. This one time, we got an old umpire. He was old.
2: Right.
3: In the middle of the game, one of the batters went into the batter's box, taking his like couple warm-up swings. He walked right out in front, and the kid hit him with the baseball bat. And so we hear this. And he's down, and no one really saw. So you just assume he's had a heart attack. He's dying.
4: Did he get confused?
3: I think so.
2: So we run down, and he's like, "Hey, Babu, no, what's wrong? What happened?"
3: He's like, "I hit it,"
2: and the kid finally was like, "I think I just hit a double right off his skull."
5: When you hear those sounds, you expect the worst, right?
2: Yeah, we did. But like,
5: when you hear the wails of an old man, you expect carnage.
3: Please give me the wail one more time.
2: But the thud was unmistakable.
1: It's Dave and Chuck the Freak. Previously on Dave and Chuck the Freak.
6: A saltwater crocodile terrorized a remote Australian community by snapping up dogs and lunging at kids.
2: I bet.
6: Only to meet its end. And what did they do?
2: They ate it.
3: How much croc have you eaten, Dave?
5: Zero. I've had gator once. But I've not had croc.
3: Yeah, you gotta watch that one. How much croc have you eaten?
6: You croc sucker!
3: Yeah. Yeah, you know it. Yeah. Yeah. I sure am. Oh, I love sucking croc. I can't get enough of sucking croc.
2: It's like cork soakers.
4: Yeah. Ooh, Dave is so loopy right now.
3: Yeah, I know.
6: I know, but it killed me.
4: It
6: myself.
4: Killed you.
1: It's Dave and Chuck the Freak. 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It wins.
7: Looks like it'll be sunny today with a high near 80. Then overnight, mostly clear, low around 61. Increasing clouds Saturday, high 83. Partly sunny, 87 on Sunday. And then into the 90s by Monday and Tuesday. Right now, it's 68 degrees.
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7: Hi there. Coming up on Dave and Chuck the Freak, has the $3,000 cinnamon roll mystery been solved? Why are a 10 and 12-year-old going to court over a playground incident? What went wrong for a hiker that had to be airlifted out of a trail? And douchebag of the day coming up.
8: Sir, news from the underground.
7: I'm Dave Hunter. Time now for a check of the news.
1: Dave and Chuck the Freaks. Unsolved
7: mystery. Totally solved mystery.
3: Completely solved.
7: This one is actually solved.
2: Good.
7: The $3,000 cinnamon roll mystery we talked about earlier this week that sent us on a downward spiral of cinnamon roll desire.
2: Yeah, I'm following cinnamon places now, and it's devastating.
7: Mm. He's been talking about it every day since.
9: Oh, really?
3: You gave it a follow?
2: I gave it a follow. Yeah. It was a big mistake.
9: Oh, boy.
7: Yeah,
9: it's a good really choice. Into it.
7: It's really, really falling for
9: it. Let's go get some rolls. I'm just looking for friends.
6: Yeah, let's go get Chinese food. Let's go get some rolls. Yeah. Come on, I'm lonely. Anybody?
2: Wow, yeah, sure.
7: Yeah, the cinnamon roll mystery has been solved in South Florida. It's not maybe what you would have expected to have happen. Here's the story from our favorite reporter at WPLG. Wow. He covered initially. He's covering the update.
2: Yeah.
10: All right, everyone, stick with me for a moment, but the mystery has been solved. Do you remember this story? These cinnamon rolls here, absolutely gorgeous, delicious, but the owner thought they were stolen by an Uber courier on August 22nd. She goes to social media, becomes a big deal. Then we learn this morning, no, they weren't stolen. The courier driving along when he's pulled over by Border Patrol, sent to jail, and the cinnamon rolls in limbo until today. Sunrise Police to the rescue. Okay, let's take a look. Here are the famous cinnamon rolls. This story has more twists than an apple cup.
7: Ice baby.
6: No, they're destroyed now. They all went to waste. That's tragic.
10: Or cinnamon roll.
11: It's a little insane. Very crazy right now.
10: Let's take you back to August 22nd. Rolando Bakery in Sunrise. Julie Pierre took to social media and said an Uber courier took off with about 300 cinnamon rolls. Her story went viral. We picked up on it, and it turns out this Uber courier didn't take off at all. Law enforcement sources identify him as Ivan Dario Rico Milano. He was arrested by U.S. Border Patrol, according to sources, in a traffic stop.
11: We found out that he was pulled over, like, in Hollywood by Border Patrol. When he was pulled over by Border Patrol, they called a family member, and the family member was able to pick up the vehicle, and the car still had the containers in the vehicle.
10: Did the family member know there were cinnamon? How'd they find out?
11: So I think the police were the one who contacted his family, and they found the containers in them.
10: The story has gone absolutely viral.
11: Yeah, it's insane.
10: Okay, so let's look at this together. Can you help me with this?
5: Oh.
10: Hey, everybody. Here are the famous cinnamon rolls.
7: Help me with this. It's just cinnamon rolls.
5: Come on, dude.
7: It's a container of cinnamon rolls. How heavy could it be?
4: You can't hold the mic and lift the container, I guess, at the same time.
10: Okay, let's open this up. Let's see the condition. Oh, that's the, what is this? Throw them. Oh, wow, they still smell really good. She won't take a chance on eating them. Julie reimbursed by Uber for her loss. I said this the first time we did this story, just how beautiful these cinnamon rolls are. And it turns out in this story, these cinnamon rolls have had quite the journey.
11: Yeah. Yes, they have.
10: Quite the journey, but here's the statement from Customs and Border Protection. They say Ivan, a citizen of Colombia, admitted to being in the United States without legal authorization. Records indicate he entered the U.S. legally in May 2021, but remained beyond his authorized period of stay. And then there are the cinnamon rolls back at her live. They're in these bins now. They'll be tossed in the garbage. Not to worry, though. The owner here, and you can see the demand for this place. She's back up, running in business, and just grateful the mystery has been solved.
4: Plus, she had a GoFundMe.
3: That's right. The GoFundMe.
4: I wonder how much they got. She must feel like,
7: Between $4,000 and $5,000 when we checked it out before.
3: I was going to say, which probably covers the actual...
7: Oh, more than covered. It was $3,000.
3: Yeah. Not bad.
9: We have a moment of silence for all those lost rolls.
3: I know, it's so sad.
9: So many rolls.
3: Oh, my God. I've taken a chance on them.
7: No, you're not.
9: How many days? Five?
7: No, that would have wasted.
9: Something did, though.
7: That
9: you're right.
7: Like crap. One looked like it was
4: one
7: missing.
4: Was gone.
9: There's one missing.
7: But then again, look here. Like, one's missing. Maybe she just makes us. Maybe she takes a little.
4: I don't know.
3: I think with those ones there, they're probably doling out to people. But
7: anyway.
3: Man, oh, man.
7: Yeah, the guy was pulled over and busted by Border Patrol. Cinnamon rolls just went to waste in the back of his car for days, and now they're just destroyed. They just at least brought back her tubs, but now she's got to dump out all those cinnamon rolls.
3: Yeah.
7: All right, now another update on a story we covered earlier this week. Remember the guy who was attacked by a shark in Key West, and luckily two off-duty nurses were right nearby?
3: Yes.
7: Because the attack was pretty bad. Well, now we're hearing from the shark attack victim.
3: Oh, I thought we were hearing from the shark.
7: No, the victim. We haven't tracked down the shark yet. We're trying. Here's his story of what happened now from News 6.
12: You're like in the middle of nowhere out here. You're going to probably bleed out on this beach.
13: Thursday, David Daniel recovering in Silver Springs after being bitten by a shark Sunday in Key West.
12: Got in a shark's way, I guess.
13: We've blurred out the injury to the foot. The shark took out a pretty big chunk.
12: Sat there, said my prayers, and was ready to go if it was my time to go.
13: David says after a day of fishing with friends, he decided to take a walk in the water when suddenly...
12: Someone yelled, "Hey, there's a shark over there behind you."
13: He says when he turned around, he saw the shark doing this.
12: Swimming along the coastline of the sandbar, and made a little bit of movement, and he turned and just beelined right for me like a movie.
13: That shark was 6 or 7 feet long.
12: We're looking eyeball to eyeball.
13: In 2 feet of water.
12: Let me go. And then realized, wow, I'm bit and the water's full of blood now.
13: The attack only lasting about 2 minutes.
12: Just kind of hobbled up to the beach as fast as I could. For the grace of God, I was lucky enough that the boat next to us docked up was full of nurses and medics. And they came running. Chris and Courtney are just my heroes out there. The two people I was with, Tag and Amy, they were my heroes too. They tried to stop the bleeding. I was bleeding a lot. I ended up losing a lot of blood.
13: Paramedics flew him to a hospital in Miami-Dade. David, an exterminator, can now be off his feet and out of work for the next 6 to 8 weeks.
12: I'm going to have to figure out a lot of things.
13: So his friends started a GoFundMe.
12: I'm so humbled that people are trying to help me.
13: Look for the link to that GoFundMe if you'd like to donate on our website, clickorlando.com.
3: How's he doing?
7: Put me on the spot.
3: Oh, Dave.
7: On the spot.
3: Click 11.
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3: Click Orlando.
7: Click attack.
3: Click a key.
7: Yes. Yeah. See there. Beep, bada, boop, boop. Beep, bop.
3: He's fine.
7: Skeedly bop. Oh, this one doesn't have the link in it. Where the link at?
3: We need the link.
7: Easy. Click Orlando. What are you doing? Go fund me.
3: There we go. What are we at here?
7: $6,500 of a $16,000 goal.
3: Okay.
7: Not bad.
3: I mean, the blurred out shot of his foot didn't look great.
7: There was a lot of blood.
3: Which leads me to believe it might be tough getting around for a little bit.
5: I'm going to trip and fall and open up one of these accounts.
3: I'm sick. There's so many of them.
5: Everybody makes a GoFundMe account. I'm sick of it.
3: I know.
7: Okay, we'll stage a really good picture, though. We've got to really get people. We've got to draw them in, right?
9: Yeah, just go get bit by that lion that's loose.
7: Man. Oh, yeah, there you go.
9: All sorts
4: wander around Indiana.
7: Ryan was bit by a lion!
5: I'll walk right out and get hit by a car going down the street.
7: Okay, well, that's stupid. That is dumb. Then you're actually hurt, and you will actually need to raise money.
5: Set it up.
9: Ryan's now paralyzed, but he is $6,000.
5: I'd get more than six, dude.
7: Oh, yeah.
3: Don't do the math there. That's bad math. That's not going
14: to
3: work out.
14: Man, if I have to go visit Indiana, I'm going to open up a GoFundMe to get me out of here.
7: True. Yeah, Ryan, I don't think your idea is... We got to think that through again. We got to come up with a better solution, possibly. We'll take a break. And when we come back, what went wrong for a hiker that had to be airlifted out of a trail? A weed in a backyard. What did it do to a little guy?
3: What?
7: And why are two young kids on their way to court over a playground incident? All that and more still to come on Dave and Chuck the Freak.
1: Previously on Dave and Chuck the Freak.
7: According to TikTok, we should all be storing toilet paper in the fridge.
3: Nice cooling sensation on the top.
7: That's what I thought. That's not why people are doing it. Mm. It's supposed to absorb moisture in your fridge and help with unpleasant odors.
3: I do, though. Thinking about it, I think chilled butt wipes might be enjoyable.
5: I think I don't think so. It's the other way.
4: It's heated.
7: Heated?
3: Yeah.
7: See, they do have wipes
3: that's what I have at home.
7: Cool relief with witch hazel.
4: We got hot asses.
7: Thanks, Lisa.
4: We got to cool those asses down.
3: I'm glad you noticed that.

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2: Which states are the horniest?
3: Connecticut. The folks in Connecticut are 36% above average when it comes to buying sex toys.
4: What's the deal there?
5: Is Martha it a population?
6: Stewart lives there.
4: Oh, that's it's probably just her.
6: Sure, she's wild.
4: She's Martha Stewart.
6: Wild. She's got guys at her pool.
4: Someone else lives in Connecticut. Says, I bet the reason people are using so many sex toys is because there's literally nothing to do.
6: Yeah,
4: you
6: it's
4: just
6: boring.
4: Have to diddle yourself. I guess Martha Stewart's production studio is in Connecticut.
6: Oh, okay. I knew there was some Connecticut connection. So yeah, the guy that she spent time with, I have a picture of him up. She spent like 45 days in isolation with him.
3: 45 days?
6: COVID.
3: Well, look, he's all tatted up. What the hell?
4: Let me see this.
3: He's like an older dude, but
6: yeah,
3: he's
6: but
3: like killing
6: her,
3: it still. Yeah.
6: You know?
4: Oh, yeah. She's 78. He's
6: so,
4: got, what do you say, like 50?
6: Yeah, like 50.
4: Yeah, probably 50. He's brought in for one purpose. Swim all day, bang her all night.
3: And collect pine cones.
4: That's it. He's got three jobs, Andy.
7: I need that stud muffin to get me more pine cones.
3: Martha Stewart needs pine cones.
4: Oh, she does. She's got a lot of holiday wreaths to make.
7: It's fall.
4: Get out there and collect
3: he's done,
4: pine cones.
3: He's like, gotta get his shorts back on and go out there and pick up some pine cones.
1: It's Dave and Chuck the Freak. The home of Dave and Chuck the Freak. Boston's Rock 92.9. Driven by Town Fair Tire. And Chuck the Freak.
4: Back here with you on Dave and Chuck the Freak. This is a hike gone wrong. Rescue teams in British Columbia, Canada, successfully airlifted a woman to safety after she was attacked by wasps during a hike.
8: Oh, there you go. Go for a hike, they say.
4: The hiker was near Redoubt Wall when they were stung multiple times and unable to safely hike out without assistance.
8: Wow.
4: A 911 call estimated the woman was stung about 100 times.
8: Wasps, dude.
6: That's bad.
8: They're just nothing. They bring nothing to the table.
4: The medical issue was an allergic reaction with hives instantly breaking out all over her body.
8: Yep.
4: Ground teams were deployed first, carrying emergency supplies. Then they realized they needed to lift her out of there. Two medical providers and a rescue member were inserted by helicopter before the climber was hoisted from the mountain and transferred to BC Emergency Health Services for further care.
8: I remember my brother was basically attacked by a wasp that just was not giving up, and it got him on the elbow, and it was like swelled up instantly, like the size of a golf ball. And I was like, whew, that don't look good.
4: So imagine there's 100 of those.
8: Yeah.
7: And yeah, they don't quit.
4: They do not quit.
8: No, because it doesn't kill them.
7: No.
8: You know?
7: No.
8: They're like an ant. They don't die from it.
7: But they're worthless.
8: I know.
7: They're just here to sting you.
4: Yep.
7: I guess they eat some mosquitoes and whatever.
4: I don't know. Yeah.
7: Ecosystem. Sure,
8: yeah.
7: Sure.
8: Yeah,
7: sure.
8: Yeah, yeah. Blah, blah.
7: They're the devil.
4: Another crazy story. An Illinois boy suffered shock, anaphylactic shock, and nearly died. All because he touched a weed in his backyard.
8: That's why I don't weed, Dave.
4: Well, don't let my son hear this. He's supposed to be weeding today.
8: Oh.
4: So here's the story from WGEM.
9: Local mother is warning families after a routine backyard chore turned into a medical emergency. Last week, a 7-year-old boy was helping clear some overgrowth along the family's backyard fence. His mother says he was wearing short sleeves and shorts when he pulled some weeds with purple berries, also known as pokeweed. Within hours of handling the pokeweed, his skin was burning, itching, and swollen. After 2 days in the hospital, doctors confirmed it was an allergic reaction and a highly toxic plant native to the region.
10: It was more of like a swell. And when he started to swell, it just would not come down. And I just warn parents in general to just be mindful of your location and where you're at. See the purples, the berries. Just educate yourself before you let your children, anybody, come in contact with it.
11: I'm gonna wear long sleeves.
8: I knew it.
11: Mm. Long pants, huge shoes.
10: Like rain boots, maybe?
11: Mm-hmm.
10: That's
11: and
10: a good idea.
11: I will get stuff on my fingers.
10: What about gloves? Wearing gloves
11: next
10: time?
11: Yeah, I wear gloves.
5: Raiden.
9: Health experts say the plant could be toxic if allergic, especially to the roots and the berries. The sap can cause severe skin irritations as well as blistering and chemical-like burns upon contact.
7: Well, let's get rid of that plant. Let's get
6: chemical
7: rid of
6: burns
7: that
6: from what plant.
7: What? We gotta chop all that plant down.
4: What is it? What are you doing?
7: Well, you know, Mom didn't know. So.
12: He did look much worse, though, when he first, like, look at that.
6: Poor
12: little guy.
5: Oh, Jeezy Beats.
6: Yikes.
12: The old Jeezy Beats.
7: I told you. I say it.
6: Jeezy Beats.
12: Yeah, his
5: face. And you have to when you're...
12: What was that? It was like that Charlie and the Chocolate Factory. Was it Augustus Gloop that kind of went all...
5: Swollen up.
12: No one knows. But yeah, I believe that's what it was. No. I believe.
5: I mean, Al knows.
13: I don't think he's... Did he swell?
5: He was just fat.
12: The blueberries swelled. Yeah, who was that?
13: Veronica.
12: Veronica Mars. Yeah. Okay, I'm seeing that.
13: We gotcha.
12: Okay.
5: Or Veruca Salt.
12: Yeah,
5: Veruca Salt.
12: Not Veronica.
13: Jesus, I should
12: Veronica
13: just
12: Veronica Salt.
4: I'm moving on. Veronica Mars. Here we go. These two kids just playing at the playground, spinning someone around on a swing set. Now they're off to court. They had criminal charges against them.
5: Well, what'd you do?
4: Turns out the swing, I guess, broke.
5: Oh, yeah.
4: Here's the story from WTAE.
14: Katie Huss tells me that her daughters were here at the Veterans Memorial Park in Springdale with several other kids. Two of the kids were here on this swing while several others twisted it so that when it untwisted, the kids would be dizzy. Well, that's when this swing fell to the ground, and Huss tells me her 10 and 12-year-old daughters were charged with a crime.
15: They were super scared.
14: You are looking at the criminal charges filed against Katie Huss's young girls, each charged with criminal mischief and ordered to court for breaking the swing they were playing on.
15: They're good little girls. They go out and they play. They're 10 and 12. They're not doing anything crazy.
14: To Huss, these charges were baffling but expected. She tells me after the swing was broken, police came to her door asking she pay for the repairs. And when she asked for evidence the girls broke the swing intentionally and proof the park was inspected prior, Huss says she was warned that things would get worse.
15: Makes a comment that they are just trying to resolve this civilly and not jam the kids up with a citation or criminal charges.
14: That's when Huss says they found themselves in court. This is a copy of the transcripts showing
12: that's
14: the Springdale
12: insane.
14: Police officer who charged the girls testified that they were negligently not using the swing properly. And the borough solicitor, Craig Alexander, told the judge, people do things all the time for the thrill to get a kick out of something and knowing that they're breaking the law. Huss says ultimately her girls were found not responsible because there was no intent. But she fears this is not the end. Huss says she was told the borough is considering filing civilly, and she says she will continue to fight back.
15: I'm still waiting to find out if they're going to escalate it further, as they promised. I'm not going to give in.
7: All those cheap Chinese bolts that they have all over that thing, and it's like, listen, we all know when you're on the swing, you twist that thing.
6: Oh, that's how you do it.
7: The deal.
4: Spin around.
7: If you don't make a swing that can handle the twisting,
4: that's on you.
7: That's on your park.
6: In trouble, like by the law for being
4: criminal charges.
7: Listen,
4: for a swing set incident,
7: they would break. Like the swing sets would break.
6: All the time.
4: We've all gone nuts.
7: Mm-hmm. I know.
4: Everyone's gone nuts.
7: I know. They're just trying to get as much money from us as they can.
4: And finally, some mechanics made a surprising discovery after a woman heard meowing.
7: Oh, no.
4: Coming from her new car. Here's the story on this one from Calgary, Alberta, Canada, from CTV News.
16: She wasn't expecting it to meow.
17: He noticed that the meow sound was coming from my side. Of where I was parked in the garage.
16: The sound of the feline started coming from the car on Saturday. They checked under the hood, around the engine, underneath the SUV.
17: We knew that the cat was more than likely stuck, but we would hear the cat here, and then we would hear the cat up front.
16: A mobile mechanic couldn't find the cat over the weekend, so on Monday morning, Rockra took the vehicle to Lexus of Royal Oak, A short 5-minute drive, but it sure felt long.
17: So I could hear the cat. It was meowing. And I said, okay, just stay with me. We're almost there. So as I brought my car in to service, everybody was so fascinated by this because they said they've never, ever experienced this before.
16: The SUV was lifted up, parts removed underneath.
18: He just grabbed the cat out of the undercarriage of the car, and I'm like, oh my goodness, there's a live cat in there. And I'm like, wow.
16: The young feline found alive and well.
19: Got it some food and water. From there, we let the guests know that there was a cat in the engine bay. Obviously, it was not their cat, and let us know that we could take care of it as needed. We took the cat into a local vet, found it didn't have a microchip.
16: So one of the technicians decided to adopt the kitten to give it a new home away from an engine.
18: I come in one day and it's like, there's a cat in the car. And I'm like, oh, wow, that's something you never see every day.
17: It was such a great moment for me to know that the cat was saved and it survived.
16: Hello. Jordan Cannigan, CTV News, Calgary.
12: Someone always takes the cat.
6: Always.
8: That's the way cats are just,
6: you have
8: just
6: to take the
8: distributed
6: cat.
8: Everywhere. That's how they do it.
12: They get up to trouble, and then someone's like, all right, come home with me. When we come back in a moment, what did our douchebag of the day do when he bought the wrong booze? We'll explain after this.
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3: An 8-year-old girl managed to call for help after being taken in a carjacking.
20: Adam Jorgensen stepped outside of the car to dry it when a man came up to ask him for directions.
21: That's when I heard the tires on her vehicle screech, and I turned around and the car was racing out of the parking lot.
22: I'm just extremely thankful that the police were there quickly and that the kids are safe.
3: You cannot fault the dad here because he's literally, the kids were in the car, but he's just drying it off. He's right by the car.
8: I guess the only thing is, like, was he in a bad,
12: who knows?
8: You know, like, I know where Dave would dry his car. He'd dry his car right down the road here.
6: Right,
8: he'd
6: there.
8: Just dry it all off, and it might not be the smartest idea.
6: He'd be whistling.
8: You know, he's like, I'm just going to step out of my running vehicle for a while and dry it off. What's up, brother?
12: Whatever.
8: How you doing? Directions? Yeah, come here.
1: I'm saying, it's Dave and Chuck the Freak.
3: Freak, we're here till 10:30, and then Boston's Rock sounds like this. Boston's Rock sounds like this. Boston's Rock sounds like this. And it's commercial free next on the home of Dave and Chuck the Freak. 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
3: This had to be a scary for some passengers. A Delta aircraft engine caught fire on a flight from Beijing.
8: Holy crap!
3: And was forced to turn back. Let's take a listen in.
23: Within minutes of taking off from Beijing's airport, they heard a loud crashing sound coming from outside, and flames can be seen shooting out of one of the engines.
24: Nope. No, that was a scary thing to know.
25: I couldn't handle that. I'd probably be sitting right at the window on the wing.
3: Mm-hmm.
25: And I would flip out.
6: You'd see.
3: Like scream or...
25: I'd be like, we're all gonna die! Call your loved ones! I'm looking at a goddamn explosion! We're all dead! It's over! It's gonna be a flash and then nothing but eternal darkness!
8: Oh my God, Andy!
25: I couldn't contain it. I'm not gonna keep quiet. I'm gonna be the whistleblower on that flight. And then I would just scream when I ran out of things to frighten you.
6: Not comforting at all.
8: No, no, don't sit next to Andy on our next flight together.
1: It's Dave and Chuck the Freak.

0: You're a douche.
1: I'm not a douche.
0: You're a stupid douche.
2: You are so a douche. I'm nominating you for Biggest Douche in the Universe Award, you douche.
3: Dave and Chuck the Freak salute the douchebag of the day.
4: A British man called 911 after accidentally buying alcohol-free gin.
5: 911?
6: Oh, yeah, that's an uproar. I mean, get me the authorities.
4: The man had purchased Gordon's gin from a grocery store before heading to a park, as you do.
6: Yeah, of course. I gotta drink that whole thing.
4: Got a bottle of park gin. Upon closer inspection, he realized it contained no alcohol.
6: I mean, what a waste of all of those panhandling funds.
4: He said, I'm going over to the park because it's nice and cool, and I'm sitting in the shade, and I look at it. It's zero alcohol, and it's in the alcohol section. You need to send the police. The officer clarified the matter falls outside the police jurisdiction. This almost happened to me. I had a buddy coming over who drinks Heineken.
6: Okay.
4: And I went to grab some Heineken, and I got up to the checkout, and it was Heineken Zero or something. Mm. I'm like, son of a bitch!
6: Oh, man.
5: She's outrageous.
4: I almost called the cops.
6: Yeah. Yeah, you did. You beat that man almost to death, too. It was totally your own fault. And he almost died.
4: The entire purchase cost this British guy about $8, and he said he was not happy being left without alcohol.
5: I'm surprised it's not against the law to have no alcohol in your gin there.
6: It should be in the UK. I mean, I guess maybe its own full section would help some people that are maybe, you know.
4: This was in like the refrigerated section, right? Where I picked it up.
6: Yeah.
4: So I was just looking for the Heineken. I'm like, oh, there it is.
6: Yeah.
4: Maybe that was the zero section. I didn't know.
6: Man, I think it's mixed right in with everything else.
4: Make the big trek back.
5: All the way back.
4: Son of a bitch. But if I handed my buddy a Heineken Zero, I never would have.
6: Oh, yeah. You would need 911. And someone would be quite upset.
4: Well, that's going to do it for us here on this Friday, bitches. Stay safe, and we'll talk to you next time on Dave and Chuck the Freak.
7: I think everyone should say penis so we can take away the negative power of the word. Yeah? So everybody?
8: Penis.
9: Penis.
10: Penis.
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12: Penis.
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5: That's how she makes all
1: that's
5: her money.
1: That's her specialty. 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
3: That's big enough for me to bang. 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

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Some men you just can't reach. So you get what we had here last week, which is the way he wants it. Well, he gets it.

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0: 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You're asking why it doesn't come up on 3011. 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